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8: Jersey weather. Tiger Eastern next latest forecast out the overnight, dropping into the upper 50s. Tomorrow's highs in the mid 80s for your Wednesday. Lots of sunshine as well. Edison 73, Egg Harbor Township 77, Boss HQ 75.

107.1 The Boss. I was I ran into someone yesterday at a red carpet who's from the area, Long Branch, and was telling him, yeah, you know, I'm on 107.1 The Boss. First thing he says, oh, Springsteen on Sunday, Tom Cunningham. You're darn right. 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
1: Dolly Parton's family announcing that she died earlier today peacefully at home. She was 80 years old. There were a lot of rumors about her health, certainly over the past year. I believe her last public statements came at ACM Honors in a pre-recorded video message. Her last public appearance, you know, she opened a chain. I believe it was going to be a chain, or might eventually be a chain, of Dolly Parton-themed gas station stops in Tennessee. You know, kind of like a Buc-ee's where you go in, there's food and merchandise, obviously gas and the whole nine, kind of like a truck stop, basically. Very, very sad. I mean, 9 to 5 and I Will Always Love You. And I mean, so many other big hits, so many awards. She meant so much to so many. President Trump, by the way, announcing, I guess, that flags will be flown at half staff to honor her memory. Dolly Parton, there will be a private ceremony, by the way, for immediate family only, and her team encouraging others to make donations in her honor in lieu of flowers to her Imagination Fund. She was funding libraries, and she did a lot of good. Dolly Parton, dead at the age of 80. Sad. More of the Ralphie Radio Show on the way. It's 107.1 The Boss.
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1: Hi, Narista, Nick's latest forecast out in the overnight, dropping into the upper 50s tomorrow. Highs in the mid-80s, sunshine as well for your Wednesday.

Are you feeling me? Let's do something. 1071 The Boss. By the way, going to be talking about Bon Jovi later this hour in the Ralphie Report, coming up around 9:45-ish. Some news that has not been widely reported, but is very newsworthy regarding his shows at MSG nonetheless. It's

1071 The Boss, really wondering if Taylor Swift's going to go to Buffalo for Thanksgiving. It'll be her first holiday as a wife to Travis Kelce in Kansas City, playing against the Bills in Western New York. That's The Boss.

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1: So remember Bon Jovi, the residency, of course, last month, world's most famous arena. Of course you do. There was one show that I guess his normal sets were going about 2.5 hours. He only did about 90 minutes. He had to cut it short due to some type of sinus infection. And he said he was going to make good. Well, he's made good all right. This hasn't been reported widely, but I know from people that were there, and I've seen it on some other forums as well, Bon Jovi's issuing a full refund for that show. So if you went to that show at the Garden and you only got 90 minutes, guess what? The ticket at least didn't cost you anything. Stand up move by John and the fellas, and hey, you know what? Ticketmaster and the Garden as well. I'm sure it's not cheap to do that, but that's a fair move, I would say. And I guess you can expect that refund if you haven't gotten it already. I think sooner rather than later, you should be getting it. If you bought your tickets, by the way, on a third-party site, that's a whole other issue. But if you bought them through Ticketmaster, you're all set as far as that refund. More of the Ralphie Radio Show on the way. It's The Boss.
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2: All right, Nerissa Nick's latest forecast out of the overnight, dropping into the upper 50s. Tomorrow's highs in the mid-80s for your Wednesday. Helmetta, 68. Hamilton, 73. Boss HQ, 72.

the world. 1071 The Boss, 99.7 FM, Ed Sheeran, going to be ruling MetLife Stadium. You want to go for free. Big show September 4th. Greg T in the morning with Rochelle. Free tickets tomorrow morning after 6 a.m. on 1071 The Boss. Look at

1071 The Boss, Andy Roddick, Andre Agassi, Roger Federer, all playing in an exhibition tonight at the U.S. Open. Hopefully nobody pulled a muscle, for crying out loud. No spring chickens there.

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1: 20 years of Stand Up for Heroes, and for the 20th anniversary of the event that usually happens around Veterans Day, up at Lincoln Center in New York City. Well, a couple of familiar faces will be performing. Familiar faces to our area, familiar faces to the event as well. Stand Up for Heroes was created by ABC correspondent Bob Woodruff after he suffered a traumatic injury while reporting on the front lines of the Iraq War in 2006. It's usually organized by Bob's Foundation and the New York

0: Comedy Festival. And this year, Jon Stewart will be returning to the event. Took a rare year off last year, but Bruce Springsteen will be returning as well. I believe he's told a joke or two at this event also. He'll be performing as well for the event coming up on November 9th. We got any info on tickets yet? It's usually a tough ticket. I know that much. No info yet on tickets. I'm sure you can Google it and find more if you can get in. David Geffen Hall, that's a cool venue to see Bruce, that's for sure. More of the Ralphie Radio Show on the way. It's the Boss.
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1: All right, the recent Nick's latest forecast out of the overnight drop again in the upper 50s. Tomorrow's highs in the mid-80s for your Wednesday. Helmeta, 68. Hamilton, 73. Boss HQ, 72.

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for the late Dolly Parton, including Eminem. I believe they were inducted the same year into the Rock and Roll Hall of Fame. Dolly wrote him a beautiful note that he posted on Instagram about it. Really, really cool stuff. Ah, rest in peace, Dolly. It's the Boss.

0: 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It's a wrap of the Ralphie Radio Show. Appreciate you tuning in. Al Levine, Hall of Fame show tomorrow night. I'm back on Thursday here on The Boss.
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1: Right now.
2: Good morning. It's 5:30. I'm Hunter Farman. If you had been waiting to purchase passes for the See Here Now Festival in Asbury Park, guess what? You waited too long. The festival, just about 3 weeks away, is now officially sold out. As of now, organizers have not announced any plans for additional ticket drops, which means if you want to see Mumford & Sons, The Strokes, The All-American Rejects, and plenty of others, you'll need to go to StubHub or some other third-party reselling site to get your tickets. When students in Toms River go back to school September 2nd, they'll have to leave their smartphones and other devices at the door. The local Board of Education approving a policy from the state that says students are not permitted to use internet-enabled devices during the school day. There are certain exceptions, of course, for those who rely on those devices due to a disability, for translation services, or for health conditions. Violators are subject to consequences, including in-school suspension for repeat offenders. Well, if you had to guess how much money analysts say you need to make a year to live comfortably in New Jersey, what would you say? If you said $114,000,

0: you'd be right on the money. No pun intended. News 12 has this story citing a company called Smart Asset, who ran the numbers and found that a single adult living in the Garden State needs around that much money, making our state the 10th most expensive in the country. And if you think that's a lot, you're not alone.
1: I agree wholeheartedly. I am approaching retirement age, you know, considering how I'm going to survive.
0: Experts say, though, it ultimately comes down to budgeting. While that $114,000 number might sound scary, if you plan it right, you can make less and still be okay. The Secret Service says it's aware of a video allegedly posted by Iran that purports to show the potential whereabouts of President Trump's youngest son, Barron, and appears to offer a $10 million reward if he's harmed. The agency says while they can't comment on specifics, they take all threats against their protectees seriously. Iran has targeted the president since a 2020 airstrike killed Qasem Soleimani, their top military general. And with fall right around the corner and apple picking season just about to get underway, one New Jersey orchard has made the list of the best apple orchards in America, according to USA Today. Terhune Orchards in Princeton was recognized for their 35 different apple varieties, along with other activities offered, including a farm trail, corn maze, and weekend music series. The best time to go apple picking is between September and October, but heads up, a number of farms are skipping this year because of just how brutally cold this past winter was, which affected production. In our next newscast, why one Rutgers University official finds themselves in hot water. I'm Hunter Farman on Greg T in the Morning with Rochelle on 107.1 The Boss.
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1: Right now.
2: Good morning. It's 6 o'clock. I'm Hunter Farman. A Freehold man will spend the next 4 decades in prison. That sentence handed down by a judge this week after he was convicted on multiple charges, including attempted aggravated sexual assault and armed robbery. 48-year-old Anthony Burke had been accused of trying to assault a 19-year-old woman in Manalapan back in 2023, though the woman was able to free herself and get help after Burke stole her possessions. He was found to have been a

0: Well, the world continues to mourn American icon Dolly Parton, whose death yesterday at 80 came as shocking news to many.
1: And she was so impressive and so authentically herself and generous and deeply spiritual. She didn't see any them out there. She only saw us.
0: That's filmmaker Ken Burns speaking with MS Now. TMZ reports that Dolly, remembered as much for her philanthropy as her music, had been hospitalized late last week with kidney and autoimmune issues, and that her death was unexpected, even by family. Her publicist later said she passed after a brief yet brave battle with cancer. A small private funeral is planned for sometime in the coming days. No injuries were reported in Beach Haven on Monday after a massive blaze broke out at a home on Leeward Avenue, according to officials. Arriving fire crews found thick black smoke billowing out of the home's third floor and upgraded the situation to a two-alarm fire. Firefighters were ultimately able to get the blaze under control, with crews from multiple companies responding. An investigation into what may have caused that fire is still ongoing. A dean at Rutgers University is in trouble with the law, accused by authorities of taking upskirt videos of other people on his cell phone. 51-year-old Joshua Kohut, the dean of research at the school's environmental and biological sciences program, was placed on administrative leave by the university and barred from campus while legal proceedings play out. State AG Jennifer Davenport called the alleged acts disturbing and an invasion of privacy. And two New Jersey hospitals are among the top 100 in the nation, according to a new ranking from the Becker Hospital Review, who puts together an annual list in no particular order. Joining the likes of the Mayo Clinic and Cedars-Sinai Medical Center are Hackensack University Medical Center and Morristown Medical Center, two nonprofit teaching hospitals. The publication notes that both hospitals have excellent care for emergency situations, along with specialties involving the heart, orthopedics, and cancer treatment. In our next newscast, we'll tell you why Toms River students are going to have to put those phones away. I'm Hunter Farman on Greg T in the Morning with Rochelle on 107.1 The Boss.
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3: Jersey traffic and weather
2: together.
4: Well, good morning, everybody. And again, as you begin to travel out onto the Erie roadways this morning, we do have a problem still on 287 as you begin to travel. It's actually on 440 southbound, getting on to northbound 287. There's a lot of bumper-to-bumper traffic getting between the parkway and the turnpike. And again, this is all because of ongoing road work, which should be out of the way shortly. But still, you are bumper-to-bumper from right around the parkway all the way on up, really through Route 1. So that whole distance there, a lot of slow traffic. Now, other than that, we're in good shape. Really not much for you to worry about as you travel on the turnpike, the parkway. Earlier overnight road work on the turnpike is cleared, and New Jersey Transit trains right now running right on or close to schedule. I'm Joe Nolan with Traffic, 107.1 The Boss.
5: Well, guys, we had a marvelous Monday, a terrific Tuesday, so it's only fitting that it's a wonderful Wednesday today. Partly sunny skies, temperatures in the lower 80s. We keep that westerly wind and the humidity low. Changes on the way for your Thursday as scattered thunderstorms are on the horizon. In the Dorcast Weather Center, I'm Nor'easter Nick.
6: All right, Nick, thank you very much. It's your Boss Sports Update. I'm Greg T. Let's get into it. Well, all eyes were on the Little Leaguers out of Bayonne at the World Series last night. Unfortunately, they lost to Hamilton, Ohio, 5-2. And yes, they are now officially eliminated from this year's Little League World Series. But again, fear not. I know, and you all know, when they get back to Bayonne, they are going to be greeted with such a celebration. These boys gave us incredible memories for this Little League World Series. Unbelievable. Thank you very much to everybody in Bayonne. And now to the big leagues we go. The Yankees, they lost to Houston 9-7. Your Mets, they beat the Brewers 3-2. And your Phillies, they lost to the Mariners 4-1. And that brings us up to your Boss Sports lineup for tonight. It's all baseball. Yankees, Astros at the stadium 7:05. Mets and the Brewers at Citi Field at 7:10. And the Phillies, they're in Seattle taking on the Mariners. They have an afternoon game at 4:10. And, of course, our show is brought to you by the Rutgers Boardwalk. So check out the Rutgers Boardwalk with free rides and games before all home Rutgers football games. Don't miss a moment this fall. And that does it. Rochelle and I will kick off your Hump Day show coming up next right here at 107.1 The Boss.

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5: Hey, it's Rochelle for Chocolate Carousel and Wall. Have you heard me talk about Chocolate Carousel's cake buckets? I know you have. They are so much fun. They are 7 pounds. Yep, I said 7 pounds of delicious cake in a bucket. They have 3 different flavors and they serve 25 to 30 people. These are really perfect for any celebration you have going on this summer. And now they have something new and exciting out. They are the mini buckets. They're a mini version of the cake bucket that feed 1 or 2 people, and they are so stinking cute. I had a chance to make the shark bait bucket last week. It's vanilla cake, buttercream, blue frosting, and gummy sharks on it. They are so delicious, so fun, so cute. I was nice and I shared my mini bucket with Grayson, and we had so much fun using the little shovel that every one of these cake buckets come with and eating the bucket together. It was just such a fun little memory that we had. And all the cake buckets come with that shovel. 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

0: And on that note, it is a hump day.
1: Hump day.
0: You come to the right place. It's now 12 minutes after 6. Good morning, everybody, and thank you very much for checking us out. It's Greg T in the Morning with Rochelle and the 107.1 Boss Time Check. 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

0: sunshine. The farm is coming alive. The sun is arising. It's another fresh, brand new day here at the Boss. Good morning, Rochelle. Good morning. Is Joe Nolan here with us? He's sauntering his way on in off the traffic copter. He's already up in the air, flying around high above. Let's look up. There's Joe Nolan. Joey! He'll be here in just a second. So good morning, guys, and happy, happy hump day. It is now 13 minutes after 6. Rochelle, let's open up those phone lines. 732-774-4444. If you'd like to be our very first caller of the day, how cool would that be to wear that badge and go around and tell everybody, yeah, you know what I did this morning? I brushed my teeth, and then I became the very first caller of the day at radio station 107.1 The Boss. It's pretty cool. Let's do it. Open up those lines. Rochelle, how was your day yesterday? You made the commute into Michigan. How's it going?
1: I did. Everyone's always like, I can't believe you do that drive all the time. You know, it is a long drive. It is. It's like 9.5 hours, but it's an easy drive. It's like one road the whole way. And when the weather's nice, I just turn on an audible or turn on some music. And like, I just go. I catch up on phone calls. I talked so much yesterday on the phone, T. I'm not kidding. I have a little bit of a sore throat today because I was on the phone. I caught up with a couple of my friends. I had a couple work calls that I had to make. I just all day. The kids were calling me back and forth. Like, I spent probably of the 9.5 hours, at least 6 of them on the phone.
0: Like, wow.
1: It was crazy. So, I mean, it's really not that bad. And then when I got into town, I had to go. Well, I picked up Lola, and Grayson was already at football practice. So Lola and I, the first thing we did, we went and got our pumpkin spice latte.
0: Of course.
1: Because we had to do that.
0: It's August.
1: I decided to wait for yes. Yes, had to wait, had to get that, had to wait for her, had to get that. And then we went over to Grayson's football practice, and so we were a little late to practice. And let me tell you, it is ridiculously difficult to find your child in a sea of other children that are all wearing the exact same outfit.
2: Like, yeah.
1: Every one of them had cleats on, they had their pads on, they had yellow shirts and a blue and yellow helmet, because that's their colors, are blue and yellow. And there's about, I don't know, I want to say 100 of the kids there. And they're separated by age group, you know, because it's. But it is really difficult to, like, see how big each of these kids are with all of their padding on.
0: And right. So they all look different. Yeah.
1: Yeah. So I walk up to the field and there's, like, a group here, a group here, a group
0: sure.
1: here. I think there was, like, 6 different groups. And I'm walking around the field and I'm, like,
0: aimlessly.
1: I felt horrible because I'm like, I don't know who my son is. So I'm like watching each group, like pretending like funny. I care. Just kind of like, I'm like, that kind of looks like Grayson's leg. No, that's not Grayson. And then I knew that I bought him a bright yellow mouth guard. So like then I'm like staring at these kids' mouths to see what color mouth guard. It was ridiculous.
2: Man.
1: I got there at about 6:30. Practice started at 6. I got there about 6:30. It wasn't until 7:30 until I finally
2: found him. Oh, my goodness.
1: I could not find him. And then when I finally found him, he's in, you know, over there. He sees me. He's waving. I'm like, pay attention. You're going to get knocked out. Like, go pay attention. But it was so funny.
0: Well, that's good. I'm sure I remember when I was a kid, it was always great to see my mom show up at practice. You know, you wanted to show off. It makes you feel so good inside. So I'm sure you had like a really great experience of just sitting there going, that's my mom. That's my mom over there.
1: Yeah. You know, when I'm here, I like to go. Not all the parents go to practice.
0: Right.
1: But when I'm here, I like to go and sit at the practice. I think it's fun. And I think you're right. I think he works harder when I'm there.
0: Absolutely. When he wants to show it off.
1: Yeah. Because when I got there, you know, they're doing like up downs and stuff. And I felt like his up downs got a little better once mom started watching.
2: Yeah, so.
0: Nice.
2: Absolutely.
0: Nice. Joe Nolan, good morning to you. How was your day yesterday? What's your day like today, man?
2: Well, yesterday was a lot of fun. Like I told you yesterday, a lot of the babies that my wife used, they're not babies anymore, but the babies my wife used to watch.
0: Yeah.
2: And their moms came down for the day. And it was great. They went to the beach and they were down there like pretty much all day. But then last night,

0: I got to play kind of like grandpa a little bit. We went out to the we went to the boardwalk, and you know, we had pizza, and then we walked around, played some of the games, and then the one boy, James, who I just loved, this
1: yeah.
0: boy, he didn't win anything, and he started crying.
1: Ah,
2: oh.
0: So Uncle Joe, as they were walking one way, I went over to the football toss.
1: Yeah.
0: And put one right through, and then one of a big giant thing.
1: There you go.
0: And I brought it over to him, and he was ecstatic. He was so happy.
1: That's awesome. That's a great story. That's great.
0: And then the other thing too, which I forgot to do on Monday, I guess Monday night, we went to what's today? Wednesday?
1: Yeah, help day.
0: I forgot to do it. So Monday, I forgot to do this. We went out to dinner, and we met this woman. She came up to us at the Red Fox. You ever been there, Island Beach State Park?
1: Red Fox? Yeah. No, yeah. I never. No, not you. Been there, Rochelle?
2: I have been there. Yeah.
1: Okay.
0: It's great. What a great place. Right on the beach in Island Beach State Park. Anyway, her name is Donna. She listens here every single morning. She
1: great.
0: Came over to introduce herself, so I forgot to say that yesterday. So.
1: Well, Donna,
0: good morning,
1: welcome
0: Donna,
1: aboard.
0: From the Red Fox.
1: Yes.
2: Good morning.
1: I got to tell you, I did not have a great day yesterday. I got home from work.
0: No.
1: I wish I did. I swear. It's like whatever could go wrong went wrong. When I went to bed, I was halfway up the stairs, and I said to my wife, I'm like, well, that was a pretty... That was pretty S-H-I-T, terrible night. It was really terrible. It really was. Just everything just went wrong. My daughter called up yesterday from Alabama. She's dealing
0: right.
1: with a mold situation in her apartment.
2: Oh.
1: So they got to come in and bring some people in to get a mold remediation or something like that.
0: Okay.
1: So we have to figure out a way
0: painted
1: to get her
0: butt.
1: Out. Yeah, she's got to go to a hotel now. They have to, all
2: oh
1: her
2: God.
1: And her girls, they all have to clear out while they mold remediate, you know, the situation there.
0: Yeah.
1: Then, of course, I took the dog out for a walk. The dog got into a screaming, barking match with another dog. I had to, like, hold it back. I mean, I've never seen the dogs, like, go at it. When dogs don't like each other, man,
0: they don't like each other.
1: At it.
0: Yeah, yep, yeah, absolutely.
1: Yeah. Oh, man. I got home, and I'm like, here, take the dog. Like, I don't need this. It was just crazy yesterday. It was really wild. And then yesterday, I was sitting back watching the Yankee game, and I'm watching, and then slowly but surely, they just lost it. They absolutely blew it last night.
0: Was brutal.
1: Ugh, terrible. So that's it, man. My day was just an absolute crap show yesterday. It really was.
0: And it's Houston, too. And
1: yeah,
0: you just
1: right.
0: can't stand the Houston Astros.
1: You know? You don't want to lose to those guys.
0: No. What's his name? Altuve.
1: Oh, man.
0: Cheaters. Bunch of cheaters.
1: Right, and he came around to score like the second run of the game, and I'm like, oh, my God, here we go. Yeah, so it was not a fun time. Hopefully, you know, I get a redo tonight, and we'll see. Maybe we can make a better one, because last night just absolutely sucked. It was terrible. Anyway, enough about that. Let's have some happier news. We've got a great show planned for you guys. We're going to kick it off right here. Joe Nolan, you got some traffic for us today.
0: Well, we got a couple of things going on. First of all, if you're on 287 on the northbound side, there was some overnight road work between the Turnpike and the Parkway. So, again, technically that's southbound 440. But still, as you get through there, you're going to run into still a little bit of a delay, as it looks like they are still in the process of cleaning that up. And now it looks like we got a bad accident on Route 1 by Gill Lane in North Brunswick. The left lane's going to be out in both directions on Route 1, so we'll have to keep an eye on that one, obviously. That's going to be an issue for us. Now, a couple of trains out of Trenton were canceled this morning. The 511, which would have been in New York now by now, and then the 543 out of Trenton due in New York at 7:14. That has been canceled, but the one other train, the one that arrives in New York at 6:52, that one is 15 minutes late. That's making additional stops because of the earlier canceled trains. And everybody else, though, running right on or close to schedule. I'm Joe Nolan with traffic. 107.1 The Boss.
1: Thanks, Joe. Appreciate it.
0: Yep.
1: Nor'easter Nick, you are up.
3: Nice sunshine on the way for today. Your Wednesday is looking like a wonderful day out there. Temperatures in the lower 80s. We've got a westerly breeze at about 5 to 10 miles an hour. If you're going to the beaches, be on the lookout for those little critters, those little bugs. We'll get into the lower 80s again for tomorrow, but an opportunity for some scattered showers and thunderstorms will be with us as well. In the Dorcast Weather Center, I'm Maurice Durning.
1: Hey, Rochelle, where were you yesterday when you heard that the Dolly Parton had passed?
2: I was pumping gas. I hadn't been looking, obviously, at social media because I was driving, and so I got out of the car, and as I'm pumping gas, and yes, I had to pump gas, which is not fun. Now, being a Jersey girl, that's like the least part of my favorite part of my road trip is getting out. But I had to get out, and I grabbed my phone, and it had happened 18 minutes. I saw 18 minutes ago that she passed away, and my heart sank, and my eyes immediately welled up with tears. I mean, it was awful. I called Lola, who

0: was already crying. It was like, oh, it was horrible. It was horrible.
1: Yeah. It really was. It was sad news. It really was. It took me by surprise. That's for sure. Listen, what an amazing life that she lived. Honest to God, what an amazing, amazing life. And yeah, she had fans all over the world and just really amazing. So yeah, very sad to see Dolly Parton pass. It is what it is, though, on a Wednesday morning. Hey, 7:10, we got game time around here. And today we're playing what, Rochelle?
0: It's Wednesday, so we're playing Which Came First.
1: That's right. And we've got more chances for you to win those tickets to go see Ed Sheeran. He'll be at MetLife Stadium in early September, and you will be there with 85,000 screaming fans. All right, guys, let's do it. Let's run along. Let's go grab some coffee. Let's go get our tanks filled up with some gas. We're going to start today's show. It is a Wednesday morning around here. It's 107.1, The Boss.
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0: Right now.
2: Good morning. It's just about 6:30. I'm Hunter Farman. When students in Toms River go back to school on September 2nd, they'll have to leave their smartphones and other devices at the door. The local Board of Education approved a policy from the state that says students are not permitted to use internet-enabled devices during the school day. There are certain exceptions, of course, for those who rely on those devices due to a disability, for translation services, or for health conditions. Violators are subject to consequences, including in-school suspension for repeat offenders. With fall right around the corner and apple picking season just about to get underway, one New Jersey orchard has made the list of the best apple orchards in America, according to USA Today. Terhune Orchards in Princeton was recognized for their 35 different apple varieties, along with other activities offered, including a farm trail, corn maze, and weekend music series. The best time to go apple picking is between September and October, but heads up, a number of farms are skipping this year because of how brutally cold this past winter was, which affected production. Well, if you had to guess how much money analysts say you need to make a year to live comfortably in New Jersey, what would you say? If you said $114,000, you would be right on the money. No pun intended. News 12 has this story citing a company called Smart Asset, who ran the numbers and found that a single adult living in the Garden State needs around that much money a year, making our state the 10th most expensive in the country. If you think that's a lot, you're not alone.
3: I agree wholeheartedly. I am approaching retirement age, you know, considering how I'm going to survive.
2: Experts say, though, it ultimately comes down to budgeting. While that $114,000 number might sound scary, if you plan right, you can make less and still be okay. The Secret Service says it's aware of a video allegedly posted by Iran that purports to show the potential whereabouts of President Trump's youngest son, Barron, and appears to offer a $10 million reward if he's harmed. The agency says that while they can't comment on specifics, they take all threats against their protectees seriously. Iran has targeted the president since a 2020 airstrike killed Qasem Soleimani, their top military general. And if you had been waiting to purchase passes for the See Here Now Festival in Asbury Park, guess what? You waited too long. The festival, now just about 3 weeks away, is officially sold out. As of now, organizers have not announced any plans for additional ticket drops, which means if you want to see Mumford & Sons, The Strokes, The Offspring, and plenty of others, you'll need to go to StubHub or some other third-party reseller for your tickets. In our next newscast, we're all remembering Dolly. I'm Hunter.

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2: Jersey traffic and weather.
3: You have a problem still on 287 as you begin to travel. It's actually on 440 southbound, getting on to northbound 287. There's a lot of bumper-to-bumper traffic getting between the parkway and the turnpike. And again, this is all because of ongoing road work, which should be out of the way shortly. But still, you are bumper-to-bumper from right around the parkway all the way on up, really through Route 1. So that whole distance there, a lot of slow traffic. Now, other than that, we're in good shape. Really not much for you to worry about as you travel on the turnpike, the parkway. Earlier overnight road work on the turnpike is cleared, and New Jersey Transit trains right now running right on or close to schedule. I'm Joe Nolan with Traffic, 107.1 The Boss.
4: Hey guys, very happy Wednesday to you. We got partly to mostly sunny skies for at least a period of time today, but some clouds increasing through the afternoon. We'll get up to about 84. We keep the humidity levels very manageable and pleasant. Going into tomorrow, we see a change. Some scattered downpours and thunderstorms are possible. You'll probably be dodging some raindrops at times. This forecast is brought to our friends at Steel Pier, Atlantic City's number one family destination.
5: All right, thanks, Nick. Let's get into it, guys. It's your Boss Sports Update. It's me, Greg T. Well, all eyes were on the Little Leaguers out of Bayonne last night as they faced Hamilton, Ohio in the Little League World Series. Unfortunately, they came up short. They lost 5-2, and now they have officially been eliminated from this year's Little League World Series. But still, what an amazing job by these boys. I can guarantee when they get back to Bayonne, they're going to be treated to such an amazing celebration. Thanks, Bayonne, for giving us all the great memories. Nice job, guys. To the big leagues we go. The Yankees, they lost to Houston 9-7. Mets, they beat the Brewers 3-2. And your Phillies, they lost to the Mariners 4-1. And that brings us all the way up to your Boss Sports lineup for tonight. Yankees, Astros at the stadium, 7:05. Mets and the Brewers at Citi Field at 7:10. And your Phillies, they got an afternoon game in Seattle against the Mariners, 4:10. And our morning show is brought to you by the Rutgers Boardwalk. Check out the Rutgers Boardwalk with free rides and games before all home Rutgers football games. Don't miss a moment this fall. And that does it. That is your Boss Sports Update. Rochelle and I are back right after this.
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0: one. It is the boss at 99.7 down in South Jersey, all the way down to Cape May. Take us with you everywhere you go. Hey, last night was night number 3, Rochelle, of Bruno Mars at MetLife Stadium.
1: Oh,
0: you know, he's doing
1: his
0: big tour, the Romantic Tour.
1: Yes.
0: He took the stage at 8:45, got off the stage at 10:55. So that's a pretty decent, I mean, it's...
1: That's a good show.
0: Right, yeah. 2 hours, 10 minutes?
1: And he puts on a show. Like, he doesn't just stand there and sing. Like, he's singing, like, he's dancing. I mean, he puts on a real show. So that's super fun.
0: Yeah, I've been seeing it all over social media. People are, like, you know, posting pictures of themselves in the audience and what they're dressing and what they're wearing as. The reaction seems to be, I guess, extremely positive, to be honest with you.
1: So, good.
0: Yeah, no, we're not getting any bad news from it. It's pretty cool. So, listen, guys, if you had tickets to any of these Bruno Mars shows and you saw Bruno Mars, why don't you give us a review? Give us a call. 732-774-4444. Let me go check those phone lines. Just make sure the phones are working here. Okay. See how the phone's working. See, oh, yeah, they are. Hi. Hello. Are you working? They're working. Okay. Okay, phone lines are working. Phone lines are definitely working. So there you go, 732-774-4444. If you want to give us a review or if you want to talk about anything, it's all up to you. Now, let's get into it. It is our community. Oh, wait, look at this. We got somebody calling in. See that, Rochelle?
1: Oh, look at that.
0: You ask and you shall receive. Good morning. Who's this?
2: It's Joe.
0: Hey, Joe, do you know what you just did, Joe?
2: No, what did I do?
0: You became our very first caller of the day.
2: Oh, look at that.
0: Joe, where are you calling from?
2: Belmar,
0: New Jersey. Joe, this is so cool. Joe, what's it like? You know, let me interview Joe for a second here. Joe, let's get to know Joe. Get to know Joe. Joe.
2: What would you like to know?
0: Yeah, well, let's see. You're from Belmar, New Jersey. And Joe, what do you do for a living?
1: Poor Joe.
2: I work at EMT.
0: You're an EMT guy. Wow, very nice, Joe. Yeah. Joe, are you married? Do you have a girlfriend? What's the deal there?
2: Yeah, I got a girl.
0: Okay, very nice. Planning to get engaged anytime soon, or is this a fairly new relationship?
2: Not new, but no engagement.
0: Okay.
1: Don't rush Joe.
0: We're getting
1: Don't
0: to know.
1: Rush him.
0: And Joe, where'd you go to high school? Did you go to high school in Belmar, New Jersey?
2: Manasquan.
0: Very nice. Nice. There you go. Were you able to go see Bruno Mars at MetLife Stadium?
2: Why I'm calling.
0: Nice. That's great.
1: I see what you're doing there, Joe. I see what you're doing.
0: So what night did you go see Bruno Mars?
2: Saturday.
0: Nice.
2: Night 2.
0: Night number 2. I'm here for real. Rochelle and I just did a little research on it. He's getting really good reviews. Give me your true feelings on how the show went.
2: I mean, the show itself was amazing. One of the things I keep saying is closer to Mars than to Bruno. I'd say that was pretty true about MetLife, but other than that,
1: interesting. It's a good show. Okay.
0: Closer to Mars than Bruno.
1: I feel like he's telling me it was a weird. Yeah. It was weird.
0: Oh, okay. Like, so it was a weird show. It was a weird show.
2: In the standpoint that, like, everybody was, anybody who was not on the floor was pretty far away from the stage. Hard to see them.
0: Oh, really? Oh, so the stage
2: So if you go on social media, all the posts say, like, I was closer to Mars than I was to Bruno.
0: I see what's going on. That's what's happening. Interesting.
2: Yeah, it was kind of fun.
0: Gotcha. And were you there for the opening act? Or was it Ray was the opening act, right?
2: Yeah, her and...
1: she's great.
0: Yeah.
1: Yeah.
2: DJ Pee-wee.
0: That's right.
2: Who was just Anderson .Paak's, like, alter ego.
0: Nice. So let me ask you then, Joe, would you go back? Would you see Bruno Mars again, or you think that's one and done? And what is the best concert that you've ever seen before?

0: All right. I probably would go back.
1: Okay.
0: He's definitely put on a good show.
1: Great.
0: But the best concert I've ever personally.
1: Yeah.
0: Was The Who at Madison Square Garden last year.
1: Really? The Who? I would never thought that. Holy cow. Very cool, man. That's a great. I think it's great. How are you going to mess with The Who? You're right. I mean, that's an amazing show.
0: Yeah, I mean, look, Bruno's amazing, but yeah. I don't think he's going to beat The Who out.
1: All right. Well, Joe, thank you very much. That was an amazing review. I appreciate that, Joe. I'm not kidding. Please keep that phone number handy. Call us whenever you want. So congratulations on being our first caller of the day. And thanks for the good review on Bruno Mars.
0: Thanks. Appreciate it.
1: Yeah, man. Thank you. All right, guys. There he goes. That is Joe from Belmar, New Jersey. I love that. That's so great. Beautiful.
2: I love that. That was, thanks, Joe. That
1: there
2: was
1: you
2: so
1: go.
2: Much fun.
1: Right. You ask and you shall receive. All right, let's jump into it. It's your community bulletin board. What is going on in and around your town? We want to know. And then we will, of course, roll the red carpet and give you some free press on it. Rochelle, kick it off for us.
2: All right, the community bulletin board is brought to you by Monmouth Park Racetrack. This Labor Day weekend, enjoy pulled pork, brisket, ribs, and over 50 craft beers at Monmouth Park's Barbecue and Craft Beer Festival. And, of course, the Boss Roadies are going to be out there. It's going on all weekend, but the Roadies are going to be there on Sunday from noon until 2. And, of course, like I said, lots of craft beers,
1: lots
2: of good food, live music, your chance to spin and win awesome prizes. And then where the Boss Roadies are going to be, you can just go to 1071thebus.com under events, and you can see the full calendar of where we are going to be at.
1: I love that. All right, let's hop on over to South Plainfield, New Jersey. It's the South Plainfield Tigers Youth Football Fundraiser. Hey, does Grayson do any fundraising?
2: Yes.
1: They do.
2: His football, yeah, they do. Yeah, they do.
1: Well, it's going on now for South Plainfield for the Tigers, and it goes on now until September the 25th. Donations are raised, and donations that are raised will go towards the team's uniforms and equipment. So if you want to donate to the South Plainfield Tigers Youth Football, you can get more information at sptigersyfb.com. 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There you go.
2: Love it. All right, this is actually happening tonight. It's the Sunset and Full Moon Sound Bath. It's starting at 7 p.m. on Beachwood Beach on Bayside Avenue. You're going to want to bring a towel or a blanket for an evening of relaxation, meditation as the sun sets and the full moon rises.
1: That sounds good.
2: That's so nice. Yes, I love that. You're going to go to JZ Heels. That's JZ Heels on Facebook to sign up and get more info.
1: I love it. All right, so how about this one? Clear the Shelters Adoption Event. And it's happening this coming Saturday and Sunday. Are you familiar with this, Rochelle?
2: Yeah, I love when the shelters, well, I mean, I don't want to say I love it, but usually they do it because their shelters are full because there's so many animals that need a good home. Mm-hmm. And so a lot of times they do half price adoptions or sometimes they'll even do, you know, it's like a fully free adoption, but they're just trying to get all the pups and the kitties into a good home. So I love when they do these events.
1: So there you go. Very good. Very cool endorsement there. So again, it is the Clear and Shelters Adoption Event. It's happening this coming Saturday and Sunday. It'll be from 1 until 4 o'clock, and this will be at the Ocean County Animal Facilities. You bring home your brand new best friend, as all adoptions are half price. You're right, Rochelle. There you go.
2: Yeah.
1: In addition, every adopted pet will go home with a complimentary goodie bag filled with tons of treats, toys, and other goodies throughout the duration of the event. Very nice.
2: Love that.
1: That's if you guys so want nice. More information on this, you're going to go to Ocean County Health. .gov, OceanCountyHealth.gov for a full list of adoptable pets. And that's for the Clear and Shelters Adoption Event happening this coming Saturday and Sunday, 1 to 4 at Ocean County Animal Facilities. Very nice. That's great. I love that.
2: That's great.
1: Yes, all right, Rochelle, so nice. Do us the due diligence and tell us how do people get the information into you so we can add it to their next community bulletin board.
2: Super easy. 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
1: I love it. There you go, guys. All right. Don't forget 710. We've got tickets for you to go to MetLife Stadium to see Ed Sheeran. Ed Sheeran's going to be in concert in September. We're

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2: Jersey traffic and weather.
1: Together.
3: Well, we still have that accident up on Route 1 as you begin to travel northbound at Gill Lane and Woodbridge. Again, it's a pretty bad accident. That's in the process of being cleared up and out of the way. Now, we also are going to be looking at a little bit of slow traffic now starting to build as you travel out onto the northbound side of Route 1, heading northbound, getting up and in through New Brunswick, just a little bit. No big deal on Route 9 or Route 34, 35. Route 18 looks good. Parkway wide open all the way up to the Driscoll Bridge. And mass transit at this point now, pretty much everybody back on or close to schedule. I'm Joe Nolan with Traffic, 107.1 The Boss.
4: Happy Wednesday, everybody. It's going to be another really nice day out there, so soak it all up. Temperatures in the lower 80s. It's just, you know, three really nice days in a row. We lucked out. Now, the luck is going to run out by tomorrow. Chances of some scattered rain and thunderstorms and downpours and whatnot back in the forecast as the humidity climbs back up. In the Norcast Weather Center, I'm Nor'easter Nick.
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0: Nutmeg, South Jersey. You listen to Greg T in the Morning with Rochelle. Hello, good morning. Hey, yesterday, Rochelle, you did something really funny, and it was on my mind. And something so stupid as this would just stay in my mind all day. So coming off the heels of Rick Springfield, Jesse's Girl, yesterday you made it all like a story between Jesse's Girl, Jenny, and the phone number. Tell us what you did yesterday. It was great.
1: Well, I didn't do it.
0: Listen to this, guys.
1: A meme out there that asks, what if Jesse's girl was Stacy's mom, Jenny?
0: Right.
1: What if Jesse's girl was Stacy's mom, Jenny, and her phone number was 867-5309?

0: I love it because, you know, right, you have the song Stacy's Mom, you have Jesse's Girl, and of course, everybody knows Jenny, the famous song, you know, Jenny Call Me, 867-5309.
1: Yes.
0: And I just think that that was very creative to put it all together. I'm like, you know what? Something as minuscule as that really stayed with me throughout the entire day. I was like mind
1: blown.
0: It makes you think.
1: It really does.
0: I'm going to try to do this with other songs. I'm going to try to, like, you know, This Was a Cruel Summer.
1: Oh, geez. That's good. Okay. You know, all right. That's fine.
0: It's Manic Monday because it was a cruel. No, it's a cruel summer. No, it's a Manic Monday in a cruel summer.
1: Yeah.
0: Right. Of course, Only the Strong Survive. I mean, I can go on. I swear. It's so funny. I really. But no matter what, I can say, and no matter what, I won't back down.

0: First, fast, accurate, local.
1: Right now.
2: Good morning. It's 7 o'clock. I'm Hunter Farman. No injuries were reported in Beach Haven on Monday after a massive blaze broke out at a home on Leeward Avenue, according to officials. Arriving fire crews found thick black smoke billowing out of the home's third floor and upgraded the situation to a two-alarm fire. Firefighters were ultimately able to get the blaze under control, with crews from multiple companies responding. An investigation into what may have caused that blaze is still ongoing. Two New Jersey hospitals are among the top 100 in the nation, according to a new ranking from the Becker Hospital Review, who puts together an annual list in no particular order. Joining the likes of the Mayo Clinic and Cedars-Sinai Medical Center are Hackensack University Medical Center and Morristown Medical Center, two nonprofit teaching hospitals. The publication notes that both hospitals have excellent care for emergency situations, along with specialties involving the heart, orthopedics, and cancer treatment.

0: Well, the world is less bright today as we continue to mourn American icon Dolly Parton, whose death yesterday at 80 came as shocking news to many.
1: And she was so impressive and so authentically herself and generous and deeply spiritual. She didn't see any them out there. She only saw us.
0: That's filmmaker Ken Burns speaking with MS Now. TMZ reports that Dolly, remembered as much for her philanthropy as her music, had been hospitalized late last week with kidney and autoimmune issues, and that her death was unanticipated even by family. Her publicist later said she passed after a brave yet brief battle with cancer. A small private funeral is planned for sometime in the coming days.

0: A Freehold man will spend the next 4 decades in prison. That sentence handed down by a judge on Monday after he was convicted on multiple charges, including attempted aggravated sexual assault and armed robbery. 48-year-old Anthony Burke had been accused of trying to assault a 19-year-old woman in Manalapan back in 2023, though the woman was able to free herself and get help after Burke stole her possessions. He was found to have been a repeat violent offender and had been convicted on other charges in the past. And a dean at Rutgers University is in trouble with the law, accused by authorities of taking upskirt videos of other people on his cell phone. 51-year-old Joshua Kohut, the dean of research at the school's Environmental and Biological Sciences program, was placed on administrative leave by the university and barred from campus while legal proceedings play out. State AG Jennifer Davenport called the alleged acts disturbing and an invasion of privacy. Coming up in our next newscast, we'll tell you about the new report that details just how much money you need to live in New Jersey. I'm Hunter Farman on Greg T in the Morning with Rochelle on 107.1 The Boss.
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2: Jersey traffic and weather
1: together.
3: Out onto the northbound side, we have bumper-to-bumper traffic now approaching the Garden State Parkway all the way on up to Gill Lane, right by Woodbridge Center. So a long delay northbound on Route 1, and this because of a pretty bad accident. It's in the process of being cleared. It looks like from the cameras that it was right in the middle of the intersection at one point, but right now they've got it in the left lane on the northbound side, and they're in the process of investigating and getting that out of the way. So you have some very significant delays now building on Route 1, and that won't get any better anytime soon as they go to clear it. Now, we also have a report of an accident southbound on Route 18 as you come off of Route 9 and start to head southbound towards Texas Road and then down towards Tennant Road. Again, right as you get through that area, you're going to be looking at delays. Again, report of an accident there. And Mass Transit at this point, New Jersey Transit trains on the corridor and the coastline. Good. I'm Joe Nolan with traffic, 107.1 The Boss.
4: Hey guys, happy Wednesday to you. Partly to mostly sunny skies today. Perhaps a few more clouds a little bit later on as a system that approaches us for tomorrow. That's going to bring us some rain, advances to the north and east. Could be looking at some scattered showers and thunderstorms for your Thursday. Highs are going to be topping out about 84 today. We'll drop down to around 70 for tonight. This forecast is brought to our friend at Steel Pier, Atlantic City's number one family destination.
5: All right, Nick, thank you very much. It's been great to you with your Boss Sports update. Not too much to watch last night, but of course we were all rooting for the Little Leaguers out of Bayonne. They unfortunately lost to Hamilton, Ohio, 5-2, and yes, they have now been knocked out of the Little League World Series, but what an amazing season they had. I am sure that when these kids get back home to Bayonne, there's going to be a special surprise waiting for them. Congratulations to the Little Leaguers in Bayonne. Nice job, guys. And now to the big leagues we go. If you went to bed last night thinking the Yankees were going to win, as I did, well, you woke up this morning. Yankees lost to Houston, 9-7. Your Mets, they beat the Brewers, 3-2. And your Phillies, they lost to the Mariners, 4-1. And that brings us all the way to your Boss Sports lineup for tonight. It's all baseball. Yankees, Astros at the stadium, 7:05. Mets, Brewers at Citi Field, 7:10. And the Phillies have an afternoon game in Seattle against the Mariners. They start at 4:10. And don't forget, our morning show is brought to you by the Rutgers Boardwalk. Check out the Rutgers Boardwalk with free rides and games before all home Rutgers football games. So don't miss a minute this fall. And that does it. That is your Boss Sports Update. Rochelle and I are back right after this.
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Are you ready?

0: is. Get ready. 732-774-4444. Let's do it. Calling everyone that wants to win Ed Sheeran tickets at MetLife Stadium.
1: Yes. Yes,
0: let's
1: yes, yes.
0: Go.

0: That's right. You can come up and play right now. We're playing Which Came First. All you have to do is just tell us which came first. The lovely and talented Valerie Seagrave, she's out sick right now. And, you know, Hunter Foreman, he does a great job at the news, but he's not lovely and talented, so he's not in our showcase
1: show. Oh, that's not, I mean, he is lovely and talented.
0: But he's not as lovely and beautiful as our Valerie Seagrave. So, unfortunately, he will not be with us. It's me, Don Pardo, and Greg T, your hostess with the mostest. And let's get ready to play Which Came First. So do it right now and dial us up, 732-774-4444. We've got your chance to win those tickets to go see Ed Sheeran at MetLife Stadium. Back to you, Greg T, in the studio. All right, well, thank you very much there, Don Pardo. I do appreciate it. That's right. That is the number, 732-774-4444. Who would like to play? And you will play Which Came First to win those tickets. So, Rochelle, are you nervous? I'm nervous. I'm always nervous.
1: I'm not nervous. Why would I be nervous, T? It's fun. It's a game.
0: Yeah, well, all right.
1: I'm nervous that I'm going to pick the line that's going to hang up, because that's what always happens.
0: I know, that always happens. That's what I'm saying. I get nervous about that. I really do. Mm-hmm. All right, phone lines are open, 732-774-4444. All you have to do is just guess which came first, and we've got those tickets for you to go see Ed Sheeran at MetLife Stadium. Here we go. Rochelle, where do you want to go? Which phone line?
1: Line 17.
0: Line 17. I'm nervous. Yes. Oh, they just hung up!
1: No, seriously?
0: I'm not even kidding. I was just about to hit line 17, and they hung up. Just about to do it.
1: I have the worst luck ever. Like, I'm so bad at that.
0: 732-774-4444. Shaking up the phone lines. Here we go. Let's go to the phone lines. Who's it going to be for the Ed Sheeran tickets? Yeah, let's blow you. All right. Eeny, meeny, miny, moe. Catch a tiger by the toe. Line, which one, Rochelle?
1: Just go to one. Line just go one. To one.
0: All right. Line one. Line one. Good morning. You're on line one. Who's this?
2: This is Robin.
0: Robin. Hi, Robin. Do you know what you just did, Robin?
2: Tell me I won the Ed Sheeran ticket.
0: You didn't win yet, but you are going to play for him. Yes.
2: All right.
1: And you didn't hang up, Robin, so thank you.
0: Right. Thank you for not holding
2: up. No, I didn't hang up. I just turned on the car.
0: All right.
2: Well, you came. I heard that the guy got up, so let me try.
0: Your phone is breaking up. Your phone's breaking up a little bit. But we're going to try to deal with that. Robin, we're playing Which Came First. Now, do you know how to play Which Came First?
2: I'm not sure.
0: Okay. What I do is I give you two things, okay, two items. Rochelle will help you out. She's going to do some guessing. And then it's up to you to either take Rochelle's answer or you guess for yourself. All you have to do is just tell me which came first. That's it.
2: Okay. It's
0: very simple.
2: Okay.
0: Now, Robin, if you get 3 out of 5 right, you get the tickets to go see Ed Sheeran. If you don't get 3 out of 5 right, I have to hang up on you. Oh, my God, I hate doing that. I have to shuffle up the phone lines, and I have to go look for caller 10. And that just takes a lot of time. It really does, you know?
2: Well, let's get these right. We don't have to waste your time.
0: I like where you're going with this. All right, Robin, where are you calling from? What town in New Jersey?
2: I'm in Tom's River.
0: Tom's River. Very nice. My grandmother used to live out there in, like, Holiday City out there. And,
2: that's where I am.
0: Look
1: at that.
0: I'm telling you, how funny is that? How funny is that? All right, here we go. It's Which Came First.
3: Which Came First.
0: All right, Robin, listen closely. The Cheesecake Factory or Olive Garden? Which came first? The Cheesecake Factory or Olive Garden? Rochelle, what say you? The Cheesecake Factory or Olive Garden?
1: Oh, this one's tough. Okay, so I think the Cheesecake Factory has been around, like, I think it's actually been around for like a long time, for like since like the 50s or 60s. So I'm just guessing. But let's go to the Cheesecake Factory.
2: Yeah, that's where I was headed that way too.
0: All right, so, Robin, she's saying the Cheesecake Factory opened first. What say you?
2: The Cheesecake Factory.
0: Show me Cheesecake Factory. Congratulations, you're right.
1: Mama.
0: The Cheesecake Factory opened their doors in 1978, and Olive Garden didn't open up until 1982. The Cheesecake Factory opened up their very first store in Beverly Hills. So there you go.
1: There you go.

0: All right. Congratulations, Robin. You got one right. You need to get two more right in order to win Ed Sheeran tickets. All right, so here we go now. Robin, which came first? Was it Crocs or was it Ugg boots? Ugg boots or Crocs? Which came first? Rochelle, help her out. What do you think?
1: I know this for a fact, Robin. Uggs have been around for a long time. It's Uggs, 100%.
0: All right. Robin, Rochelle is saying
2: I'm going with Rochelle.
0: You are. Yep. You sure? All right. Show me. Uggs. You're right,
1: yes.
0: Robin. The Uggs came out in 1978, and Crocs came out in 2002. I can't believe that. Wow. Nice job. All right. Good job. We're playing Which Came First?
3: Which came first?
0: Okay. Now, here we go. Robin, you all you have to do is get one more right, okay? Now, if you get this wrong, you still have some room, but you got to get one more right in order to win these Ed Sheeran tickets. Here we go. So okay. I want to know, Robin, which came first? Was it the first Harry Potter book or Titanic? The first Harry Potter book or Titanic? Rochelle, what say you?
1: Oh, okay. Well, Titanic was 1997.
0: Mm-hmm.
1: And I think Harry Potter was right around that same time, the book.
0: Mm-hmm.
1: But
2: I'm not sure either.
1: I don't know, Robin. I'm just guessing. This is just a guess. I think they're both around the same time. I'm going to say the Harry Potter book.
0: All right. Well, let's find out. Let's see. Robin, what do you say, Robin? What do you say? It's up to you, Robin.
2: I don't know. Let's go with the Harry Potter.
0: You're going to stick with Rochelle and go to Harry Potter?
2: Yeah.
0: All right. Close your eyes, cross your fingers, unless you're, of course, driving. Then don't do that. All right. Let's find out if you get it right. Then you're going to go see Ed Sheeran at MetLife. Show me Harry Potter. Congratulations.
1: Yeah.
0: The funny thing is they both came out in 1997.
1: They did.
0: Yep. Harry Potter came out in June of 1997. And then Titanic came out in December of 1997.
1: That's what I thought. I thought it was Christmas time. Yeah. It was cold. I remember.
0: So you did it, Robin. Congratulations. You won yourself a pair of tickets to go see Ed Sheeran. He's going to be at MetLife Stadium. You'll be there in early September. September 4th, to be exact. So, Robin.
2: Oh, thank you so much.
0: Are you excited?
2: Absolutely.
0: Nice. All right, Robin. All you got to do is do me one little favor. Say it nice, loud, and proud. I want to know, Robin, what radio station is hooking you up?
2: 1071
0: The Book. Damn
1: straight. Nice.
0: Right on, Robin. All right, stay on hold for one more second. I'm going to come back and grab your information. And again, that is how we play Game Time. Tomorrow we play Super Match, and on Friday, it's still up in the air. We really don't know. It could be who's chewing those chips, the battle, real or fake. You never know what you're going to get on a Friday around here. Mm-hmm. Rochelle, thank you very much for playing.
1: Of course. Thanks for letting me play, T. I love playing the game.
0: And thank you very much to the Boss audience. That is Game Time every single day at the same exact time right here on 107.1 The Boss. And now we got Joe Nolan standing by with your traffic.
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6: Well, a couple of things going on that you need to know about. First of all, if you're traveling on Route 18, we have a lot of heavy and slow traffic leaving Route 9, getting down to just before Tennant Road. Looks like there's an accident there. That's in the process of being cleared. And then a very nice long delay, big delay, as you travel out onto Route 1. Now, this is going to be northbound approaching the parkway, right on up through the area of Gill Lane and Woodbridge. Bad accident there. That is still in the process of being cleared. Now, if you're on the parkway, we're not doing badly. In fact, we're doing very well all the way on up. Slow traffic on 9 and 35 as you head southbound, coming into the split there in South Amboy. And mass transit's good. I'm Joe Nolan with traffic, 107.1 The Boss.
7: Well, guys, we had a marvelous Monday, a terrific Tuesday, so it's only fitting that it's a wonderful Wednesday today. Partly sunny skies, temperatures in the lower 80s. We keep that westerly wind and the humidity low. Changes on the way for your Thursday as scattered thunderstorms are on the horizon. In the Doorcast Weather Center, I'm Nor'easter Danny.
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0: Right now.
2: Good morning. It's 7:30. I'm Hunter Farman. If you had been waiting to purchase passes for the See Here Now Festival in Asbury Park, guess what? You waited too long. The festival, just about 3 weeks away, is now officially sold out. As of now, organizers have not announced any plans for additional ticket drops, which means if you want to see Mumford & Sons, The Strokes, The All-American Rejects, and plenty of others, you'll need to go to StubHub or some other third-party reselling site to get your tickets. When students in Toms River go back to school September 2nd, they'll have to leave their smartphones and other devices at the door. The local Board of Education

0: Education approving a policy from the state that says students are not permitted to use internet-enabled devices during the school day. There are certain exceptions, of course, for those who rely on those devices due to a disability, for translation services, or for health conditions. Violators are subject to consequences, including in-school suspension for repeat offenders. Well, if you had to guess how much money analysts say you need to make a year to live comfortably in New Jersey, what would you say? If you said $114,000, you'd be right on the money. No pun intended. News 12 has this story citing a company called Smart Asset, who ran the numbers and found that a single adult living in the Garden State needs around that much money, making our state the 10th most expensive in the country. And if you think that's a lot, you're not alone.
1: I agree wholeheartedly. I am approaching retirement age, you know, considering how I'm going to survive.
0: Experts say, though, it ultimately comes down to budgeting. While that $114K number might sound scary, if you plan it right, you can make less and still be okay. The Secret Service says it's aware of a video allegedly posted by Iran that purports to show the potential whereabouts of President Trump's youngest son, Barron, and appears to offer a $10 million reward if he's harmed. The agency says while they can't comment on specifics, they take all threats against their protectees seriously. Iran has targeted the president since a 2020 airstrike killed Qasem Soleimani, their top military general. And with fall right around the corner and apple picking season just about to get underway, one New Jersey orchard has made the list of the best apple orchards in America, according to USA Today. Terhune Orchards in Princeton was recognized for their 35 different apple varieties, along with other activities offered, including a farm trail, corn maze, and weekend music series. The best time to go apple picking is between September and October, but heads up, a number of farms are skipping this year because of just how brutally cold this past winter was, which affected production. In our next newscast, why one Rutgers University official finds themselves in hot water. I'm Hunter Farman on Greg T in the Morning with Rochelle on 107.1 The Boss.
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3: Jersey traffic and weather
2: together.
4: Well, good news all the way around. Earlier problems on Route 1 have been cleared. Earlier problems on Route 18 have been cleared, and the traffic is easing very quickly. So again, as you travel through those two areas, you really probably won't run into much of an issue any longer. But we do have some slow traffic northbound on the parkway as you start to get up through the area of exit 91. Then the rest of the way, though, on up good. Really no problems on Route 18. Route 9 a little slow, particularly on the southbound side, getting through Route 34. And then just north of Route 18, you do have delays both ways. But like I said, the earlier problems on 18 southbound, just south of Route 9, all of that now is out of the way. And Mass Transit, New Jersey Transit trains on the corridor and the coastline running right on or close to schedule. I'm Joe Nolan with Traffic, 107.1 The Boss.
5: Hey guys, very happy Wednesday to you. We got partly to mostly sunny skies for at least a period of time today, but some clouds increasing through the afternoon. We'll get up to about 84. We keep the humidity levels very manageable and pleasant. Going into tomorrow, we see a change. Some scattered downpours and thunderstorms are possible. You'll probably be dodging some raindrops at times. This forecast is brought to you by our friends at Steel Pier, Atlantic City's number one family destination.
6: All right, thanks, Nick. Let's get into it, guys. It's your Boss Sports Update. It's me, Greg T. Well, all eyes were on the Little Leaguers out of Bayonne last night as they faced Hamilton, Ohio in the Little League World Series. Unfortunately, they came up short. They lost 5-2, and now they have officially been eliminated from this year's Little League World Series. But still, what an amazing job by these boys. I can guarantee when they get back to Bayonne, they're going to be treated to such an amazing celebration. Thanks, Bayonne, for giving us all the great memories. Nice job, guys. To the big leagues we go. The Yankees, they lost to Houston 9-7. Mets, they beat the Brewers 3-2. And your Phillies, they lost to the Mariners 4-1. And that brings us all the way up to your Boss Sports lineup for tonight. Yankees, Astros at the stadium, 7:05. Mets and the Brewers at Citi Field at 7:10. And your Phillies, they got an afternoon game in Seattle against the Mariners, 4:10. And our morning show is brought to you by the Rutgers Boardwalk. Check out the Rutgers Boardwalk with free rides and games before all home Rutgers football games. Don't miss a moment this fall. And that does it. That is your Boss Sports Update. Rochelle and I are back right after this.
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2: 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Are you

0: ready for the biggest drop of summer? Yeah, that kind of drop. 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
1: I mean, we could rename ourselves to The Breakfast Club. I mean, there's already morning shows called that, but we could do it if
0: no,
1: not.
0: No.
1: That makes you feel better.
0: You know, not that I used to MC there at the Breakfast Club, but you know what? We're not going to... Nothing to see here. Let's move on. We got Rochelle's Fast Five coming your way.
1: Yes.
0: I apologize for, you know, veering the show off the road. All right, but anyway, now we're back on the road. This is kind of interesting. I heard Hunter. Hunter's in for Valerie Seagraves today and yesterday. Valerie's out feeling sick, and she'll be back here hopefully tomorrow. But again, she may take another sick day. Who knows? Anyway, Hunter said that there's a new report that just came out about living in the state of New Jersey. And it reads like this. If you make $113,776 a year, now this is for one single adult.
1: One person, yes.
0: Right. This is not with kids. This is one single person. You could live comfortably in the state of New Jersey. And that breaks down to $9,481 per month, okay, which all again breaks down to $54.70
1: an hour,
0: 40-hour week. This is from Smart Asset Analysis. That is what you can do in the state of New Jersey. Rochelle, what do you think? As one person,
1: yeah,
0: can you live comfortably on $113,000?
1: If I made anywhere near that, I would be. I'd feel much better about my life. But I make like a third of that. So, okay. Yeah, I think it would. Yeah, but I mean. It's crazy because you think, you know, you're making six figures.
0: Right.
1: And you need that just as a single person. Now, if you have kids in your life.
2: Oh, well, forget it.
0: Yeah. Well, wait, hold on. Both of you guys. I'm sorry. It does go on. I'm reading it on. And it's funny you just said that, Rochelle. There's a loophole. If you're a family of four, they're saying that you need approximately $295,000 a year to live comfortably.
1: Yeah, I mean, you
2: and
1: think
2: it
1: about
2: it. And it depends on where.
1: It depends on where, but you think about like the average house in most New Jersey neighborhoods are probably between $400,000 and $500,000.
0: Yeah.
1: And I mean, if you're buying it right now and if you you only put 5% down, you're still talking a mortgage payment of at least $3,000 to $4,000 a month, depending on your interest rate. And so that alone is just your house payment. That's it.
0: Joe, what's your thoughts on this, Joe?
2: Well, I think that number on a house is a little low.
0: Right.
1: Well, depending on where you're at, I'm just saying, like, you know, like I know the house across the street from me was an average house. It just sold for just under $500,000 in Lenoka Harbor. Yeah. So I'm not talking like on the water. I'm not talking that, like, you know, that's like the average house. And it's crazy. You can't afford to live.
0: Yeah, I'm living in
2: Marlboro. You need 290. It might be high. That might be a lot. I think that's a little high.
0: Now I'm
1: for
0: living
1: a family of four.
2: Yeah, 290. That's.
0: It says almost $300,000 for a family.
2: Yeah,
0: of four.
2: But how many people make $300,000? No, I don't think many.
0: You know, I'm curious to that too. What is the average salary or the average home income in the state of New Jersey? I'd like to know that. Like, how much money are they making here? The average. Rochelle, can you look that up while I'm going to look?
1: Yes.
0: Just see if there's something there on ChatGPT about what the average income for a family of four is in the state of New Jersey. This is interesting. It really is. So again, Joe, they're saying a family of four, you have to make $300,000 a year. And if you're just one person, $113,000 a year to live, quote unquote, comfortably in the state of New Jersey.
1: All right. According to ChatGPT, the median household income in New Jersey for a family of four is around $157,404, depending on the specific demographic.
0: Joe, you're right.
2: Yeah, that seems like an awful lot of money.
0: But that seems like a low number then. So Rochelle said that the median number is $157,000 in New Jersey.
1: Well, they're talking about live comfortably, though. Who in New Jersey lives comfortably? Nobody.
0: Yeah, and listen, I'm living in Marlboro, and the houses that are going on for sale right now, like my direct neighbor is selling their house right now, and it's listing at $929,000. That is my direct neighbor who's, we're sad to see them go. They're moving to Florida, but they just listed their house. It just went up for sale this weekend, $929,000. That's a lot of money. I mean, you have to make a boatload of money in order to pay for a $929,000 home, no?
1: Uh-huh. Yep. It's crazy.
2: Well, the closer you get to the city, Yeah, and also the closer you get.

0: But train line, that changes. Those numbers change, too.
1: Yeah, but there's no train line in Marlboro. In Marlboro, you get to take the bus.
0: Yeah.
1: You're busing it into the city.
0: I don't know. But I mean, where I grew up in Westfield, there's nothing under $1 million anymore.
2: No. In Westfield,
0: even
2: the
0: little Cape Cods on the south side of town, they're all $1 million.
2: Definitely.
0: And even in Mountainside, next to the town that we just lived in before, everything is 800 to $1 million, $2 million, $3 million. All of them are.
1: Jeez.
2: Well, and that's the thing. Like, people are talking about, well, I'll sell my house and I'll make a lot of money. Well,
1: where
2: unless
1: are you
2: you're moving out of state, you can't. Yeah. You can't. Like, you just absolutely cannot do it because you can't afford to buy a new house.
1: Yeah, you're right. You can't sell yours and move back in to another neighborhood. So you can't do it. You don't have them. There's no way.
2: Nope.
1: That's unbelievable. Plus, listen, some people, I'm sure you got a second mortgage or a HELOC or something. Mm-hmm. You know, it's how much money are you really walking away from? You could be upside down. That's unbelievable.
0: Yep.
1: All right. Well, there you go.
0: Speaking of which, on time, we're upside down right now on the time.
1: Yeah. Thanks for bringing me down. There you go.
2: Usually are on the Fast Five. Usually are.
1: Okay. Fast Five. I'm sorry.
2: That's all right. The Fast Five on 107.1 The Boss is powered by the Plumbers and Pipefitters Local 9. 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I'm going to go as fast as I can. All right. Coming in at number 5, I'm just going to play this clip really quick. Maybe. I have a clip here, and I don't know why it's not playing. It's because we're on time. There's this meteorologist who completely lost it during the broadcast, and he cannot stop laughing, and it's so fun. It's just one of those things where you hear the laugh, and the laugh is contagious. He cannot keep it together, absolutely losing it. Apparently, he planned some sort of prank on somebody else, and it went awry, and it happened while he was trying to broadcast, and then he couldn't contain himself. I love when those things happen. I'm sorry you can't hear the clip. Look it up. It's from WABI 5 in Maine.
1: All right.
2: Coming in at number 4, AAA has released a new study which says that 79% of Americans admit to speeding.
1: I almost got pulled over this morning coming in.
0: 79
2: that's... say they speed. When asked why they speed, 31% say they speed to get around slow drivers, 25% say they do it to reach their destination faster, and 21% say they do it to avoid holding up traffic.
1: I'm telling you, I was cooking down Route 18 this morning. I really was. But again, there's at the hours that we travel, there's nobody on the road.
0: Nobody.
1: So, right. I had it in cruise control. I'm not going to say how fast I was going, but I was going very fast. And I was and I was flying by. I guess maybe the officer might have been snoozing in his car, because as soon as I drove by, I'm like, whoa, I put that brake on as fast as I could. I was like, oh boy, I thought he was definitely coming out and he was going to snag me. I was like, wow, that was close.
2: I will tell you, yesterday on my drive here, there was a good portion of the drive that I had my cruise control set to 90.
1: Yeah.
2: So, I mean, there was nobody on the road. It was like me and some, you know, a few semi-trucks, and you just cruise.
1: Look out, Rochelle's on the road doing 90.
0: Yeah, but a lot of those roads, though, where you were on were 75, right? The speed limit was 75.
2: They are. Yeah. So, you know, it's not crazy, but it is still
1: crazy.
2: Speeding.
1: No. I think it's crazy just to see a 75 on a speed limit sign. I think that's like, to me, I'm like, wow, 75 miles an hour. Man, it's like the Autobahn in Italy.
2: All right, coming in at number 3, a post is going viral that asks the question to anyone that used the internet early, what is one app or website you'll never forget? And some of the best answers on here, I went through them. They were so fun. MySpace, never going to forget MySpace.
1: Of course.
2: AOL Instant Messenger or AIM.
1: Come on, how can you ever forget that?
0: Oh, I hated that.
1: Yeah, we had the dial-up.
2: Ask Jeeves. You remember Ask Jeeves?
1: I do. I don't think that didn't stick around very long, Ask Jeeves.
0: No,
2: but it was like Google. Yes, I mean, it was you could ask any question. Napster. Gotta remember Napster.
1: Who didn't burn CDs of a Napster?
2: Oh, 100%.
1: Come on
2: And LimeWire was the other one, too.
1: Yep.
2: Dolls Mania, which I do remember that. It was like this little game where you would dress up dolls.
1: Mm-hmm.
2: Live Journal.
1: That one I don't know.
2: Live Journal was just like an online, it was like one of the first blogging things. So basically you were just like live, you were journaling live and other people could read it. So it was a blog.
1: You got me on that one.
2: And then this one I didn't know, but there were a lot of answers for Chat Roulette. Chat Roulette?
1: Really?
0: No, I don't remember that.
1: Yeah, me too. I'm with Joe. I don't remember the one either. No.
2: I don't remember that one.
1: You got me on the other ones, but not this one. Not those last two. I'm not familiar.
2: All right. Well, so good. I mean, rest in peace, MySpace. That's all I'm saying. All right. Coming in at number 2, there's a shoe brand. It's by Jeffrey Campbell is the name, and he's debuted what he is calling a barefoot heel. Okay. So it's similar to a regular heel. Think of a woman's heel.
1: Right.
2: There's a strap over the top.
1: Mm-hmm.
2: However, there's only a heel, and your foot, like the ball of your foot, is

0: touching the ground. So think of like the Flintstones, like tippy toeing. Your feet are on the ground and there's only a heel.
1: Wait, so you're walking?
2: Who's going to do that?
1: Yeah. But I don't understand. So what's at the bottom of your foot?
0: Nothing. So you're walking barefoot basically on the balls of your feet with a heel on your heel. And
1: how
0: it's like wrapped around your ankle.
1: Is that possible?
0: I know it sounds crazy, but Chanel actually released one of these shoes last year on the runway. And people were like, what is that? And now they're coming out mainstream. And the Chanel version of these shoes was $2,000.
1: So you're just buying a heel. That's all you're buying is a heel.
0: You're just buying a heel. That's it. You're buying a heel. Like the pointy part of a heel wrapped around your ankle and held down with a strap and nothing on the ball of your foot.
1: I can't even comprehend that. That's ridiculous.
0: How bad would that hurt? That's awful.
1: Makes no sense to me.
0: All right, coming in at number one, I do have audio for this, but I'm going to leave it alone because I think it's just it's almost a topic up for debate.
1: Yeah.
0: Police in Georgia took to Facebook and they were asking for help identifying a suspect. They called a suspect who found $30 on the ground at Walmart and didn't return it. So they actually released the video of this man walking in the parking lot. He looks down. He finds $30 on the ground. He picks it up. He looks around. He puts it in his pocket. Because they released the video, the guy actually saw it and returned the money to the, quote, victim. And the victim decided not to press charges. But, like, I feel like there's more to this. Like, if you find cash on the ground.
1: Finders keepers.
0: Finder's keepers, right?
1: Absolutely.
0: If you find a wallet, that's different. But, like, if you just find cash.
3: I think you're supposed to actually bring it to the local police, and then it's like 30 days, and then it's yours.
1: I'm pretty certain.
3: You know why I know that. And this is years and years and years ago. My mother found in a parking lot of a restaurant this gorgeous. It now would be worth tens of thousands of dollars, a gold and diamond pendant and jewelry. And she brought it back to the police, and then about 15 days later, someone showed up and claimed it. I'm pretty sure that's what you're supposed to do.
1: I don't care. I'm going to call myself out. If I find a wallet on the ground, I'm picking up, I'm keeping it. I don't care. I want the money out of it.
0: If I find a wallet, I will return the wallet.
1: I'll return the credit cards and license. That's fine. I'm keeping the cash. I'm taking the cash out.
0: You're going to take the cash out of the wallet?
1: I am. I'm keeping the cash.
3: Somebody took it, Rochelle. Yeah. What are you kidding? Somebody stole it. I found it like that.
1: That's right. That's right. I'm telling you. Well, I'm taking the money.
0: If I find a 20 on the ground, which I have, I'm keeping that. You can't tell me that. That was my 20.
3: That's different. Yeah, that's different.
0: But that's what happened here. This guy just found $30 cash on the ground. And like,
3: how much?
1: $30.
3: Oh, that's nothing.
1: All right.
0: They called him a suspect, and this person was a victim. You dropped your cash because you weren't paying attention. That's what I'm saying.
1: All right, what's the boss audience think? 732-774-4444. If you find money on the ground, are you keeping it or are you turning it into somebody? I don't know. Joe Nolan, give me a traffic report.
3: All right, well, if you're heading northbound on the parkway, you do have delays as you get on through exit 91 and then further north, a little bit of slow traffic right around Route 1. And then southbound, you're actually quite heavy. Getting off at Route 1 on 287, a lot of slow traffic in both directions getting in to exit 4. And then also as you travel on Route 18, we're in a little bit of slow traffic now just north of the turnpike. And then also on Route 9, as you start to come up north of Route 18, getting up to Route 34, there are some delays there. Mass transit at this point, New Jersey Transit trains on the corridor and the coastline on or close. I'm Joe Nolan with traffic. 107.1 The Boss.
1: Thanks, Joe. Catch you at the top of the hour.
3: Yes, sir.
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5: Boss. Yo, man.
6: Yo.
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6: What do you want, man?
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6: You made her catch you?
5: I don't know how I let this happen.
6: With who?
5: The girl next door, you know? 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
2: Good morning. It's 8 o'clock. I'm Hunter Farman. A Freehold man will spend the next 4 decades in prison. That sentence handed down by a judge this week after he was convicted on multiple charges, including attempted aggravated sexual assault and armed robbery. 48-year-old Anthony Burke had been accused of trying to assault a 19-year-old woman in Manalapan back in 2023, though the woman was able to free herself and get help after Burke stole her possessions. He was found to have been a repeat violent offender and had been convicted on other charges in the past.

0: Well, the world continues to mourn American icon Dolly Parton, whose death yesterday at 80 came as shocking news to many.
1: And she was so impressive and so authentically herself and generous and deeply spiritual. She didn't see any them out there. She only saw us.
0: That's filmmaker Ken Burns speaking with MS Now. TMZ reports that Dolly, remembered as much for her philanthropy as her music, had been hospitalized late last week with kidney and autoimmune issues, and that her death was unexpected, even by family. Her publicist later said she passed after a brief yet brave battle with cancer. A small private funeral is planned for sometime in the coming days. No injuries were reported in Beach Haven on Monday after a massive blaze broke out at a home on Leeward Avenue, according to officials. Arriving fire crews found thick black smoke billowing out of the home's third floor and upgraded the situation to a two-alarm fire. Firefighters were ultimately able to get the blaze under control, with crews from multiple companies responding. An investigation into what may have caused that fire is still ongoing. A dean at Rutgers University is in trouble with the law, accused by authorities of taking

0: upskirt videos of other people on his cell phone. 51-year-old Joshua Kohut, the dean of research at the school's Environmental and Biological Sciences program, was placed on administrative leave by the university and barred from campus while legal proceedings play out. State AG Jennifer Davenport called the alleged acts disturbing and an invasion of privacy. And two New Jersey hospitals are among the top 100 in the nation, according to a new ranking from the Becker Hospital Review, who puts together an annual list in no particular order. Joining the likes of the Mayo Clinic and Cedars-Sinai Medical Center are Hackensack University Medical Center and Morristown Medical Center, two nonprofit teaching hospitals. The publication notes that both hospitals have excellent care for emergency situations, along with specialties involving the heart, orthopedics, and cancer treatment. In our next newscast, we'll tell you why Toms River students are going to have to put those phones away. I'm Hunter Farman on Greg T in the Morning with Rochelle on 107.1 The Boss.
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2: Jersey traffic and weather
1: together.
3: Still looking at a good day heading northbound on the Garden State Parkway all the way on up to the Driscoll Bridge. Things are in pretty good shape. We really don't have much of an issue out onto Route 9 this morning. We're actually in very good shape all the way up. Just a little slow either side of Route 18. Earlier problems on southbound Route 18, that's out of the way. Earlier problems on Route 1 up in Woodbridge, that is out of the way. And Mass Transit at this point, New Jersey Transit trains are on or close to schedule. I'm Joe Nolan with Traffic, 107.1 The Boss.
4: Hey guys, very happy Wednesday to you. We got partly to mostly sunny skies for at least a period of time today, with some clouds increasing through the afternoon. We'll get up to about 84. We keep the humidity levels very manageable and pleasant. Going into tomorrow, we see a change. Some scattered downpours and thunderstorms are possible. You'll probably be dodging some raindrops at times. This forecast is brought to our friends at Steel Pier, Atlantic City's number one family destination.
5: All right, thanks, Nick. Let's get into it, guys. It's your Boss Sports Update. It's me, Greg T. Well, all eyes were on the Little Leaguers out of Bayonne last night as they faced Hamilton, Ohio in the Little League World Series. Unfortunately, they came up short. They lost 5-2, and now they have officially been eliminated from this year's Little League World Series. But still, what an amazing job by these boys. I can guarantee when they get back to Bayonne, they're going to be treated to such an amazing celebration. Thanks, Bayonne, for giving us all the great memories. Nice job, guys. To the big leagues we go. The Yankees, they lost to Houston 9-7. Mets, they beat the Brewers 3-2. And your Phillies, they lost to the Mariners 4-1. And that brings us all the way up to your Boss Sports lineup for tonight. Yankees, Astros at the stadium 7:05. Mets and the Brewers at Citi Field at 7:10. And your Phillies, they got an afternoon game in Seattle against the Mariners 4:10. And our morning show is brought to you by the Rutgers Boardwalk. Check out the Rutgers Boardwalk with free rides and games before all home Rutgers football games. Don't miss a moment this fall. And that does it. That is your Boss Sports Update. Rochelle and I are back right after this.
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0: 1071, it's the boss. 99.7 down in South Jersey. Good morning. It's Greg T in the morning with Rochelle. Rochelle singing Alejandro.
1: It's a good song. I haven't heard that in forever.
0: Right. Ali, Ali, Ali. Ali, Ali. Unreal. All right, there you go, little Lady Gaga. Hey, Rochelle and I we're going back and forth with some things that we're finding on social media. Hey, you know, if you guys ever find something like a handle that you're following on TikTok or Instagram, let us know what it is that you're following. We want to be in the know. You know, like let us know what you're following, really just text us and be like, hey, you guys should go follow blah blah blah. Go check them out. Go bring them on your show. 732-774-4444, just ahead of the question of the day. I'm getting ready for that one. Rochelle's got a really good question. I can't wait. And always remember the question of the day. 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But we just found out, this is kind of neat, there's something called the Chicken Parm Federation. All right? Rochelle's looking at it too.
1: The most random crap, T. I don't know what you you're like, did you see it's trending all over Instagram? And I look and there's like 70 followers. I'm like, what are you talking about? Where did you find this crap?
0: All right, so this is the Chicken Parm Federation on Instagram. And there's something going on between LaBebe and Elizabeth Italian in Old Bridge on who's got the best chicken parm. And they're going back and forth. So, like, the owner of LaBebe, he says...

0: that oh my god, he eats the chicken parm and he goes, oh my god, Elizabeth Italian in Old Bridge, he's got the best chicken parm. Then the owner of Elizabeth's Italian, he's on a video and he eats it and he goes, oh my god, La Bebe's got the best chicken parm. So why they're doing, I don't know why they do each other. I don't get it. But I will tell you this. So the owner of Elizabeth Italian, he will be here with us on September the 9th. He's got a book that's out called Death of Hospitality, and a bunch of different restaurants that he's running right now all over the Monmouth Ocean, Middlesex County area. So we're definitely going to have him on. It's you guys all know his restaurants, 618, Mezcal.
1: So good, yes.
0: Really,
1: yes.
0: And he's got a new one.
1: And I'm finally going to get my reservation. That's what's happening there. Right. I mean, I love him. He's a great guy, but also that's why we're having him on.
0: Right, Rochelle's going to ask him to get the reservation. That's great.
2: Get me in, please.
0: I'm telling you, I had dinner there about a week and a half ago. And it was fantastic. It really is. Yeah. It's delicious. Yeah. It's next level for sure. Elizabeth's Italian. It's awesome. But so I'm going on. I'm looking at this thing. And let's see. Yeah, so, okay. So I just texted their camera guy that put this whole thing together. Their camera guy is from All Marketing. And he wrote to me, says, we're going to keep going back and forth with Elizabeth's and then going to turn it into the person event. So they want other people to start chiming in on where they get the best chicken parm in the same area.
1: Okay. All right.
0: I like this.
1: I mean, that's fun. Good. A little fun rivalry, like a restaurant wars. That's kind of fun. I like that.
0: Yeah. You know, this is really cool. So you know what? Guys, text us right now, 732-774-4444, or call us. You know, this is one of the areas that we've never talked about. Rochelle, we've talked about ice cream. We've talked about best bagel sandwiches, egg sandwiches and everything. But never about, like, chicken parm.
1: Mm-hmm.
0: So where do you get the best chicken parm? We'd love to know.
1: You know what? Chicken parm can be, you gotta, there are better chicken parms than others out there. And like, I'm particular about my chicken. Like, I love chicken, but it can't be rubbery. If I find something that is chewy in there, I'm done. Like, you want the crisp still on the chicken parm, even though you have the sauce and the cheese on there. And that's can be hard
0: key.
1: To do.
0: Yes.
1: Yeah. So there's a lot of components that go into a chicken parm.
0: Right. I agree with you, though, Rochelle. Yeah. I still want a little crisp when I bite into my chicken parm. Now, that's very hard to do because the sauce always makes it a little bit softer. But if I can find a little end that didn't get some sauce on it and it's crusty, or crispy.
1: That's the best part of the chicken parm.
0: Oh, so good. Yep. Chicken parm. Give me some of that chicken parm. All right, so there you go. So it started now between the owner is Tony. I don't know him. Tony from La Bebe Prime and Matt Baraski from Elizabeth's Italian. So, again, they're going back and forth on who makes the best chicken parm. But I want to throw it out there to the boss audience. Who makes the best chicken parm that you've ever had? I want to know. Don't be shy. Tell us. Call us. Let us know. Let's get into the question of the day.

0: of the day. Yeah.
1: You call us up.
0: That's where we need Valerie. Valerie's out sick. Valerie Seagrave's out sick for the past couple of days. Hopefully she makes it back tomorrow. Keep your fingers crossed. Hopefully she feels better. But until then, Rochelle still has a question of the day, and we got to throw it out there to you guys. So, Rochelle, what say you about today's question of the day?
1: All right, so we talked about this in the Fast Five, and immediately John's sister Dana texts me, and she's yelling at me because I was driving here, and I said that I was going about 90, and she's like, if you hit a rock, your car could flip over. You're going to be in trouble. I'm like, all right, all right. I know. I'm sorry. But we were talking about in the Fast Five, it says AAA has released a new study that says 79% of American drivers admit to speeding, and I think that's probably true. So I want to know, have you ever used an excuse to get yourself out of a speeding ticket, and did it work? Because, I mean, if almost 80% of us are speeding, you more than likely have been pulled over for speeding. And did you use an excuse? Did you just say, I'm sorry? What did you do, and did it work?
0: Okay, now I will tell you, I have several PBA cards. Okay.
1: Yeah. So, oh, yes, me too. Yes.
0: I am not afraid
1: to need a new one for this year, though. So if anybody's got one, mail.
0: People, you know, I can use a new one, too. I need a new one. That's right.
1: Yeah.
0: You know, people are
1: always. They expire.
0: They do. And they want to know, how do you just hand the officer the PBA card? But my recommendation is, if you get pulled over by a police officer, please pull over as fast and safely as you can. And then just gladly, nicely, nonchalantly hand it to him with your license.
1: So you're going to give say license and registration, that's exactly what I've done before.
0: That's how you do it. That's how
1: I was pulled over after we went to the radiothon, actually, when we had at Bar A.
0: Ooh.
1: I was pulled over, not for speeding, but because I was following too closely to the car in front of me in Seaside. Because if you know that road there, it's like, first of all, it's only 30 as it is.
0: Yeah.
1: And there's no way to pass. And this guy was going like 18. And so I was like all up on his bumper, and I got pulled over for it. I did. And I just politely handed my PBA card with it.
0: Yep.
1: They handed it back and they said, have a good night.
0: There you go. That's all you got to do.
1: I have been pulled over for speeding before. And it was actually when I was working in Detroit, and I was just starting on a morning show here in Detroit, and I was late, and it was like, and I was still interning. Like, I wasn't even hired yet. I was still interning. And I was going like, I want to say 70 and like 50.
0: Mm-hmm.
1: And I got pulled over, and I said to him, I said, I'm so sorry. I'm just starting as an intern. And I said the name of the morning show and the radio station. And the officer was like, oh my gosh, I'm such a huge fan. I said, listen, I have to go. Like, if you're going to write me a ticket, but I have to go. I'm going to be late. If you let me go, I will mention you on the air. And he was like, you're kidding. Oh my God, that'd be amazing. And so I got into the station, and the show was called Mojo. Mojo was the host.
0: Yeah, Mojo.
1: And I was like, Mojo.
0: Yeah.
1: Mojo. I got this is what happened. He's like, oh God, we got to tell the story. So we did, but it got me out of the ticket. I was like, Mojo, you got me out of the ticket. Thank you so much. Thank you. Great.
0: I love it. All right, we have somebody calling in right now. Let's find out. Let's go to the phones here on The Boss. Hey, good morning. Who's this?
2: Good morning, it's Ro again. How you doing?
0: Hey, Ro again. Hey, Ro. How are you? Ro, so how do you get out of a ticket?
2: So this is way before they had cameras on the dashboard.
0: Right.
2: I'm flying down the parkway, and it was actually my birthday. I had two kids sleeping in the back seat, my husband sleeping in the side of me, and I'm flying doing like 85, and back then it was 55.
0: Yeah.
2: So the cop pulls me over. And he goes, any reason why you were speeding? I was like, sir, did you not see the guy on my butt? I have two babies in the back seat, and I just sped up just to get around them.
0: good excuse there. Nice. That's good. I like that.
1: Nice.
0: I would fall for that if I was an officer,
2: I got a warning. Mm-hmm. However, I think it was because it was my birthday. Maybe he let me off.
1: Oh, nice job.
0: That's always a plus. It's a happy birthday to you. That's great.
2: Exactly. Can't get away with it now because they have the dash cams.
0: Right.
2: So.
0: You're right.
1: Oh, yeah. But that's assuming they go back and look at it right then and there, you know?
0: Thanks, Ro.
2: Yeah,
0: appreciate
2: but it worked.
0: It.
2: Thank God it worked. But thank you so much, guys.
0: Thank you, Ro. We love you. Call in every day. We love you. Thank you, Ro. All right, guys. 732-774-4444. We got somebody else calling in. Let's find out who this is. Good morning. Hi, who's this?
3: It's Superfan Michael.
0: Superfan Michael. Everybody, see, this is what happens. You get one person like Roe who calls in a lot. Then they all start calling in. Here we go. So we're rolling out the fan base. I love it. Superfan Michael, what's up, buddy?
3: I've gotten pulled over a few times on my motorcycle.
0: Yeah? Oh, on your motorcycle.
3: And honestly, I think that sometimes the cops go after motorcycles because they're looking for a chase.
0: Okay, here's my thing on that, and you can correct me if I'm wrong, because I thought that a lot of times police officers will let the motorcycles go because it does become a chase, and they don't want anybody getting hurt, so I always thought that they don't chase the motorcycles.
3: Well, I believe that they're supposed to back off if it becomes a chase.
0: Right, that's what I heard, too.
1: Yeah.
3: But the times I've gotten pulled over, I pulled over, and the officers thanked me for stopping and not taking off.
0: That's what I'm saying. What did I say? Exactly. They don't want to get into a chase. They don't want to.
3: My bike will do 170 miles an hour.
0: And you know, one little slip, small move, Mike, and you're in trouble there. Forget that at that speed.
3: Of course. Of course.
0: Yeah, you know, and that you bring up a good point. You know, Michael brings up a good point, Rochelle. I don't know exactly how many towns have this in New Jersey. I know that, you know, Marlboro does. I think Manalapan might even have it. It's a no chase where if you are, you know, following someone and if this person is stolen a car and they get out to, let's say, Route 18, once they get to the next town, I guess for Marlboro, that would be like Old Bridge, you have to pull back. You can't chase them. You can radio ahead, but you can't chase them because then it becomes, you know, a risk
1: on
0: the road.
1: Jurisdiction.
0: Yeah.
1: They're out of the jurisdiction.
0: Michael, am I right? Is that what you've heard?
3: That's what I've heard, but I can't say that I've ever seen that.
0: Right.
3: I see YouTube videos of these cops chasing guys down like they are a bank robber.
0: Right. Yeah. All right, Mike, thanks very much for your call.
3: I also got two things working for me.
0: Yeah, what do you got?
3: I have a family member badge. My brother is a customs agent for Homeland Security.
0: Oh, that's good people to know right there. Customs agent, that's good.
3: And then I live in Toms River. And I've never gotten pulled over in Toms River, but my cousin is the chief of police.
0: Hey!
1: That's a good cousin to have. It's a good cousin to have.
0: You're the winner
3: today.
0: You
3: know what I'm saying?
0: You are the winner, Mike. You're the winner. Listen, if your cousin's the chief of police,
3: either way, drive careful, people.
0: Right.
1: Yes.
0: That's right. If you don't have your cousin's not the chief, thanks, Mike. Appreciate it. If your cousin's not the chief, then yeah, you better just drive safely.
1: Mm-hmm.
0: You know, that would be interesting, though. I want to know if you're a police officer and you're listening right now and you know that your town doesn't have this no chase or what exactly no chase is, what it qualifies, you know, I would like you to call in and just let us know. I'd love to know what exactly the no chase rule is and where do you have it, where don't you have it, and how do you know when to pull back from a chase that you're involved in. I'd like to know that. That'd be cool.
1: Yeah, absolutely.
0: All right. Nothing to see here. All right, that's the question of the day. Just go back to go to our Facebook page at 107.1 The Boss and chime in. We'd love to hear from you and get all your answers. Thanks, Rochelle.
1: Of course.
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5: Jersey traffic and weather together.
6: Well, again, northbound on the parkway, the usual delays as you begin to travel out on the northbound side. You do have a little bit of slow traffic as you get through exit 91, but it's not anywhere near what we usually have. You know, by this time of the morning, it's actually quite slow in there. So now you just have a little bit of a tap of the brake, and then the rest of the way, all the way up, you're doing very, very well. Still sluggishness as you travel northbound on 287, leaving the turnpike, getting through Metuchen and getting up towards exit 6. And then on the southbound side, leaving Piscataway, getting down to Metuchen again. A lot of slow traffic at that point. You have a lot of heavy traffic both ways on Route 9, either way, right around Route 34. Also 138 starting to build up a little bit once you get east of the Garden State Parkway and Mass Transit at this point. Good. I'm Joe Nolan with Traffic, 107.1 The Boss.
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0: Rise and Shine. It's Greg T in the morning with Rochelle on 107.1 The Boss. 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
2: Good morning, just about 8:30. I'm Hunter Farman. When students in Toms River go back to school on September 2nd, they'll have to leave their smartphones and other devices at the door. The local Board of Education approved a policy from the state that says students are not permitted to use internet-enabled devices during the school day. There are certain exceptions, of course, for those who rely on those devices due to a disability, for translation services, or for health conditions. Violators are subject to consequences, including in-school suspension for repeat offenders. With fall right around the corner and apple picking season just about to get underway, one New Jersey orchard has made the list of the best apple orchards in America, according to USA Today. Terhune Orchards in Princeton was recognized for their 35 different apple varieties, along with other activities offered, including a farm trail, corn maze, and weekend music series. The best time to go apple picking is between September and October, but heads up, a number of farms are skipping this year because of how brutally cold this past winter was, which affected production. Well, if you had to guess how much money analysts say you need to make a year to live comfortably in New Jersey, what would you say? If you said $114,000, you would be right on the money. No pun intended. News 12 has this story citing a company called Smart Asset, who ran the numbers and found that a single adult living in the Garden State needs around that much money a year, making our state the 10th most expensive in the country. If you think that's a lot, you're not alone.
3: I agree wholeheartedly. I am approaching retirement age, you know, considering how I'm going to survive.
2: Experts say, though, it ultimately comes down to budgeting. While that $114,000 number might sound scary, if you plan right, you can make less and still be okay. The Secret Service says it's aware of a video allegedly posted by Iran that purports to show the potential whereabouts of President Trump's youngest son, Barron, and appears to offer a $10 million reward if he's harmed. The agency says that while they can't comment on specifics, they take all threats against their protectees seriously. Iran has targeted the president since a 2020 airstrike killed Qasem Soleimani, their top military general. And if you had been waiting to purchase passes for the See Here Now Festival in Asbury Park, guess what? You waited too long. The festival, now just about 3 weeks away, is officially sold out. As of now, organizers have not announced any plans for additional ticket drops, which means if you want to see Mumford & Sons, The Strokes, The Offspring, and plenty of others, you'll need to go to StubHub or some other third-party reseller for your tickets. In our next newscast, we're all remembering Dolly. I'm Hunter Farman on Greg T in the Morning with Rochelle on 107.1 The Boss.
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0: Jersey traffic and weather together.
1: Slow traffic on the Parkway northbound, getting through exit 91 now. Actually, it's quite slow at this point. Now, once you're north of that, really not all that big of a deal. Once you're through exit 98, a little bit of a delay there as well. There might be a tie-up northbound. We'll check into that. And then as you get further north, getting up and onto the Driscoll Bridge, everything seems to be in pretty decent shape. We had some issues out onto Route 1. That has now been cleared up and out of the way. There are no problems up and down the turnpike this morning. 195 also looking very, very good. And Mass Transit, good too. I'm Joe Nolan with Traffic 107.1 The Boss.
2: Hey guys, happy Wednesday to you. Partly to mostly sunny skies today. Perhaps a few more clouds a little bit later on as a system that approaches us for tomorrow. That's going to bring us some rain, advances to the north and east. Could be looking at some scattered showers and thunderstorms for your Thursday. Highs are going to be topping out about 84 today. We'll drop down to around 70 for tonight. This forecast is brought to our friend at Steel Pier, Atlantic City's number one family destination.
3: All right, Nick, thank you very much. It's been great to be with your Boss Sports Update. Not too much to watch last night, but of course we were all rooting for the Little Leaguers out of Bayonne. They unfortunately lost to Hamilton, Ohio, 5-2, and yes, they have now been knocked out of the Little League World Series, but what an amazing season they had. I am sure that when these kids get back home to Bayonne, there's going to be a special surprise waiting for them. Congratulations to the Little Leaguers in Bayonne. Nice job, guys. And now to the big leagues we go. If you went to bed last night thinking the Yankees were going to win, as I did, well, you woke up this morning. Yankees lost to Houston, 9-7. Your Mets, they beat the Brewers, 3-2. And your Phillies, they lost to the Mariners, 4-1. And that brings us all the way to your Boss Sports lineup for tonight. It's all baseball. Yankees, Astros at the stadium, 7:05. Mets, Brewers at Citi Field, 7:10. And the Phillies have an afternoon game in Seattle against the Mariners. They start at 4:10. And don't forget, our morning show is brought to you by the Rutgers Boardwalk. Check out the Rutgers Boardwalk with free rides and games before all home Rutgers football games. So don't miss a minute this fall. And that does it. That is your Boss Sports Update. Rochelle and I are back right after this.

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0: 1071, the Boss, 99.7 down in South Jersey. We are just blanketing the whole entire state of New Jersey. It's your new favorite morning show. It's Greg T in the morning with Rochelle. Thank you guys very much for being here. It is 8:44 in the morning. And of course, you know the deal, the 1071 Boss Time Check. 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There's a lot going on behind the scenes here. Who would ever thought that this chicken parm thing could become a big deal? I got people that know me, that they're texting me. We're going back and forth with this whole thing. We're trying to plan this whole thing out. There could actually be a big promotion here that we're putting together with chicken parm. I can't believe this. I mean, whoever thought chicken parm?
1: Party.
0: Yeah.
1: Chicken parm party.
0: Rochelle, that's what it's the chicken parm party. That's what it is. The chicken parm party. I love it. Well, anyway, we're talking chicken parm over here. It's Greg T with Rochelle in the morning. And yes, we just stumbled on this on social media. I didn't even know, who was behind the whole thing. But, yeah, between LaBebe Prime, Elizabeth's Italian, they started this, but they're going to be opening it up to everybody. To submit who makes their best chicken parm. Now, Rochelle, they were texting us. Who's making the best chicken parm from our Boss audience?
1: We had a text that said Lobrano's and Wall, which I've had, and it is fantastic. And they have a really good homemade balsamic vinegar. It's like a creamy balsamic that they have. So good.
0: Yes.
1: And that it's actually balsamic vinegar mixed with blue cheese dressing, which I know sounds so weird, but it's such a good salad dressing.
0: And what's the name of that restaurant again?
1: Lobrano's,
0: okay. That's in Wall.
1: And then Spano's in Point Pleasant, which I've been to a couple times. Spano's, I will say, is one of, to me, was one of the best Italian restaurants I've ever been to. It's so good.
0: Yeah, I've heard good things about Spano's. I've never actually been there, but I've heard good things. And you're right. Everybody says the same thing. They talk about how the owner comes out, walks around to all the tables and stuff.
1: He brought like a fried zucchini flour.
0: Yeah.
1: He brought some cheese. He brought some meats. It's BYOB. But you have to make a reservation. You can't just walk in there. But it is top notch.
0: Yeah, see, I'm already thinking. I'm like, oh, I'll just take Trish. We'll go there Friday night. But you're right.
1: No. You can, but you got to call and make a reservation.
0: Make a reservation first.
1: I love Spano's. Right. So good.
0: Yep. This is listen, New Jersey's kicking ass when it comes to Italian foods and their chicken parm. There's so much happening here. You know, and all these beautiful restaurants are popping up everywhere. They're all becoming like trendy and it's hard to get in there. It's crazy. I love this. So keep them coming in. It's 732-774-4444. Who makes the best chicken parm here in the Jersey area? We want to know. All right, let's get into the Rochelle report. Rochelle's got a lot to tell us about.
1: Yeah, some big news. Obviously, the biggest news that came out of yesterday was that Dolly Parton has passed away after a brief battle with cancer. So sad. I follow her on Instagram, and I had stopped for gas, and I opened up my Instagram, and I saw this message on her official page.
2: This video announcement is something Dolly asked of me years ago before I fully absorbed it as a future reality. It is an honor that is mixed with absolute pride and great sadness. But sadness lies with us, not with Dolly. Dolly has lived in the light and is in the arms of Jesus, surely met by Carl, her parents, and countless others who have watched her and longed for her to meet them in the heavens.
1: So that there is her nephew, Brian, who was her sister's son and also head of her security for more than 2 decades. So he posted the video. Dolly asked him to do that before she passed away. Her reps say that at Dolly's request, she's going to be laid to rest in a small private service with immediate family only at Woodland Memorial Park in Nashville. She will be next to her husband, Carl, who passed away in March. They also say in lieu of flowers, her family's asking for donations to the Imagination Library, which she was a huge proprietor for. She also encouraged people to pay

0: tribute to her by tagging her account on social media. But just so sad. I mean, she's like one of those people. There's very, very few people in this world that everybody can agree on that we all love.
1: Yep.
0: You know, and she was just one of them.
1: So I like even Taylor Swift. She said it doesn't seem real to be living in a world where Dolly Parton doesn't exist anymore. It's just so weird. Yeah. You know, her music will live on forever, obviously, in her movies and everything.
0: It's just her personality.
1: Yep.
0: So everybody who's ever met her, and I was lucky enough to meet her very, very briefly a long time ago. Just very briefly.
1: Okay.
0: And she was so gracious, so kind. I mean, she's one of those people that was just a kind-hearted soul. You can just tell that. And so the world is definitely mourning her loss.
1: Wow, how lucky. Listen, you meet a celebrity like Dolly Parton, you got lucky. That's really cool, Rochelle.
0: Yeah. Yep. Just very, very briefly, very quickly in a Radio Row thing. I don't even have a picture. She stopped and said hi. And it was very nice.
1: Awesome.
0: Yep. So, all right. Well, Glenn Close is in the news today. So her and Kim Kardashian are currently filming the second season of that legal drama that they're in called All's Fair, which I've actually heard is really good.
1: I'm not familiar with it. I wish I had All's Fair.
0: I think it's on Hulu.
1: Okay.
0: Yeah. And so, you know, Kim Kardashian is she hasn't passed the law in a long time, but she's a lawyer. And so, and she's been doing some TV shows. And so she started this show. There's one season out. I know a few people have watched it, said it's pretty good.
1: Hmm.
0: Well, Glenn posted a photo on the set of the two of them, and it's getting some hate. Some haters are saying, you know, I'm sorry you have to deal with her. I can't believe you're working with Kim Kardashian. You're a legend. Well, Glenn is shooting back, and she is responding to these people personally saying, you know what? Whatever your opinion of Kim is, I want you to know she is kind, funny, steady, smart, a powerhouse of a woman and a woman and a mother. She is my friend.
1: Hey, don't we always hear that, though, when somebody, you know, talks about Kim in a negative way? Isn't there people that really do know her that come out and say you don't know her yet? Like, but not that we're ever going to, but I'm saying, but you don't know her like that, right?
0: Here's my take on Kim Kardashian.
1: And okay.
0: I think that they got fame because they were lucky. Like, their dad was a legal lawyer.
1: Yeah.
0: She had a sex tape out and it blew up. And but they are not self-made, but everything that they've done after that has been amazing. I mean, they're incredible business people. They are very smart. They seem like pretty kind people. Sure, they're privileged and they're rich and all of this stuff, but that doesn't make them bad people. I think they're very smart. I really do. I really do.
1: That's an interesting take. No, every time we hear a story about Kim Kardashian, we always hear a follow-up story where saying, you know, how nice that she really is and all that.
0: I mean, I think she tries to do well. I think she just kind of gets a bad rap because obviously her start came from a sex tape.
1: You're right. No, you're right.
0: She had it happen and she ran with it.
1: Yep.
0: You know what I mean?
1: I hear
0: you. Can't fault her for that. All right, so Ryan Gosling, we love Ryan Gosling. He's going to go from playing Ken in Barbie to playing Bam Bam in the Flintstones.
1: I saw this story. He wants to do a Flintstone movie.
0: Yes. So Bam Bam, of course, is the son of Barney and Betty Rubble and the friends of Fred and Wilma Flintstone. Well, Ryan is actually producing a live action movie about the grown up Bam Bam.
1: Wow.
0: But for the record, we don't know if he's considered starring in it. But honestly, look at Ryan Gosling. He is Bam Bam. Are you kidding me?
1: He fits it, right? He fits it really well.
0: 100% Bam Bam. If he doesn't play the role, I don't even know who he would cast. Like, if they were like, who are you going to cast for Bam Bam? I'm like, Ryan Gosling.
1: You can totally see him playing Bam Bam without a doubt.
0: 100%.
1: Yep.
0: So we'll see. Yet to know if he's actually going to play him, but he is producing the movie. I think it's going to be great. I think that's super fun.
1: Sounds great. That is the Rochelle Report, everybody, right here at 107.1, the Boston 99.7. Thanks, Rochelle. Hello?
0: Hello.
1: Goodbye.
0: I thought that was the out. I'm sorry.
1: Okay, we'll do it again. Ready? That's the Rochelle Report heard here. 107.1, the Boss at 9 and 7.
0: Yeah.
1: Thanks, Rochelle.
0: Thanks, T. All right.
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3: Jersey traffic and weather
2: together.
4: Well, we have a lot of slow traffic as you travel northbound on the parkway coming up to exit 98. Apparently, There is some road work as you travel northbound. And again, that's going to be a little bit of a problem as you start, a big problem as you start to get up through the area of the Brook Township Reservoir there. You've got some slow traffic, stop and go. And again, all this is because of road work. Now, once you're north of that, really not all that big of a deal. A lot of slow traffic, both ways.

0: on Route 34 coming into Allaire Road, but that isn't anything out of the ordinary either. A lot of sluggishness out onto Route 35 between the Brielle Circle and then getting up into Belmar and right around the Shark River. You still have some delays there. And then the usual traffic light delays all the way around. And mass transit at this point, New Jersey Transit trains on the corridor and the coastline running on or close to schedule. I'm Joe Nolan with Traffic, 107.1 The Boss.
1: Happy Wednesday, everybody. It's going to be another really nice day out there, so soak it all up. Temperatures in the lower 80s. It's just, you know, three really nice days in a row. We lucked out. Now, the luck is going to run out by tomorrow. Chance of some scattered rain and thunderstorms and downpours and whatnot back in the forecast as the humidity climbs back up. In the Norcast with the Center, I'm Royster Nate.
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0: Right now.
2: Good morning. It's 9 o'clock. I'm Hunter Farman. No injuries were reported in Beach Haven on Monday after a massive blaze broke out at a home on Leeward Avenue, according to officials. Arriving fire crews found thick black smoke billowing out of the home's third floor and upgraded the situation to a two-alarm fire. Firefighters were ultimately able to get the blaze under control, with crews from multiple companies responding. An investigation into what may have caused that blaze is still ongoing. Two New Jersey hospitals are among the top 100 in the nation, according to a new ranking from the Becker Hospital Review, who puts together an annual list in no particular order. Joining the likes of the Mayo Clinic and Cedars-Sinai Medical Center are Hackensack University Medical Center and Morristown Medical Center, two nonprofit teaching hospitals. The publication notes that both hospitals have excellent care for emergency situations, along with specialties involving the heart, orthopedics, and cancer treatment.

0: Well, the world is less bright today as we continue to mourn American icon Dolly Parton, whose death yesterday at 80 came as shocking news to many.
1: And she was so impressive and so authentically herself and generous and deeply spiritual. She didn't see any them out there. She only saw us.
0: That's filmmaker Ken Burns speaking with MS Now. TMZ reports that Dolly remembered as much for her philanthropy as her music, had been hospitalized late last week with kidney and autoimmune issues, and that her death was unanticipated even by family. Her publicist later said she passed after a brave yet brief battle with cancer. A small private funeral is planned for sometime in the coming days. A Freehold man will spend the next four decades in prison. That sentence handed down by a judge on Monday after he was convicted on multiple charges, including attempted aggravated sexual assault and armed robbery. 48-year-old Anthony Burke had been accused of trying to assault a 19-year-old woman in Manalapan back in 2023, though the woman was able to free herself and get help after Burke stole her possessions. He was found to have been a repeat violent offender and had been convicted on other charges in the past. And a dean at Rutgers University is in trouble with the law, accused by authorities of taking upskirt videos of other people on his cell phone. 51-year-old Joshua Kohut, the dean of research at the school's environmental and biological sciences program, was placed on administrative leave by the university and barred from campus while legal proceedings play out. State AG Jennifer Davenport called the alleged acts disturbing and an invasion of privacy. That's your news. I'll see you again at noon. I'm Hunter Farman on Greg T in the Morning with Rochelle on 107.1 The Boss.
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0: 97.1 and 99.7. It's the Boss. You're listening to Greg T in the Morning with Rochelle. Hello. Good morning. Good morning there, Rochelle.
1: Good morning, good morning, good morning.
0: It is the 9 o'clock hour. It's upon us, which means we got 1 hour to go.
1: Yes.
0: Can't wait. Hey, you know, Rochelle and I, we really do love to kind of, you know, celebrate new businesses that come into our listening area. And, you know, we'll take any business. It doesn't matter. You want to be a sponsor here of the show? Come on over to the Boss and say hello. We'd love to have you. We got many segments where we can use some really cool sponsorships. But I do want to shout out for, and this is pretty cool. I think, Rochelle, you're going to enjoy this. You know, the next time that you're up in this area, you're right now, Rochelle's broadcasting from our Michigan studios. She went down to see her kids and stuff. But when she comes back here, sometimes the kids come back here with you. So a cool place for you, brand new to Manalip in New Jersey. You can look this up. It's called Slick City Manalipin. Slick City Manalipin.
1: I feel like I've heard of this. Is that the slide place?
0: Yeah. There's so many of them. All different designs, all different, you know, different slides. Straight ones, squiggly ones, up and down, whoop-de-doo ones. All different ones. It looks really like a cool place.
1: So they have Slick City here in Michigan already.
0: Really?
1: I've been to it. It's amazing. It is so much fun. Like, even if you don't go down the slides, just watching your kids go down them is hilarious, because these are not, like, they have the regular slides.
0: Right.
1: But these are not regular slides. Like, they have huge ones. They have ones that you go down, like, in the bean bag, little bags. They have, like, ones that are, like, have, like, the dip and is so low, and they fly off and they go on to, like, a mat after. It is so much fun. Seriously,
0: wow.
1: I'm so excited this is coming to Jersey. It's so cool.
0: Yeah, I just saw this on social media, and I'm like, what is this place? So, you know, I live in Marlboro, which is one town over. I'm like, I gotta check this place out. And I know exactly where it is. It looks like so much fun. It's so colorful. It looks like a good time. Somebody reinvented the wheel again. Another cool place to go hang out with your kids.
1: Yeah, basically think of like a water park. You know how water parks have all the water slides?
0: Yeah.
1: It's kind of like that, but it's indoor. And then they also have...
0: Without the water.
1: Yeah, exactly. Like without the water, but you go and they give you these special mats, and they're not, you know, I say like the potato sack, because that's what I think of
0: when
1: you go to a carnival, but they're not like that. They're like these nice, like rubbery kind of ones, and they make you really, really fly. And like, there's like a dodgeball and basketball and all kinds of stuff that you can do there. And then there's like a little kid area too. So if you have littler ones too, there's like a whole little kid. This place is really, really cool. I'm really excited. Seriously, this is fun.
0: Well, congratulations, guys. Welcome to your new home, Slick City in Manalapan. Thank you guys very much for listening to us. And one last business, a new ice cream shop just opened up. And you know, Rochelle and I, we love our ice cream.
1: Mm-hmm.
0: And we were just talking last week about Aunt Carrots. It was
1: Carrots.
0: Aunt Carrots.
1: Carrots, yes.
0: Right. And the scoop shop in Red Bank. But now there's new one in Ocean Port. I'm getting it really wrong. Ocean Port, New Jersey. And this is called Brewster's. Brewster's. They just opened up Brewster's Ice Cream Shop. So congratulations to those guys. And welcome to the neighborhood, Brewster's. So that's cool. And again,
1: I love that.
0: Listen, guys, for real, if you're a brand new business, just get in touch with us. We would love to shout you out and give you a warm welcome to the area. So there you go. All right, Rochelle, you ready to roll on?
1: I am. Now I want some ice cream, though.
0: Yeah, let's go to Brewster's. Let's go.
1: Yeah, let's do it.
0: All right, guys, back to your music. It's 107.1. It is The Boss.

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0: 107.1 and 99.7. It's the Boss. You're listening to Greg T in the Morning with Rochelle, and we really do appreciate it. Thank you very much for making us your new favorite morning show. Yeah, that's right. We're bragging about it. We know you love us, so thank you very much. This is cool. Not only, Rochelle, did I find this story as I was doom-scrolling last night, but coming in today, and you know how much we love our extra prep, it is our lead story in extra prep today. Extra, read all about it. Rochelle, tell them.
1: Well, this is exciting. Burger King, if you're a Burger King fan, they are launching a new chicken nugget recipe. It's coming out on September 1st.
0: Yeah.
1: And they're doing this because customers were complaining that their chicken was rubbery and dry.
0: Right.
1: Yeah, so they're launching a new recipe, and then they're also launching a bunch of new sauces to go along with it. So they're trying to, I guess, keep up with the McDonald's and the Chick-fil-A's and all the chicken places of the world, and they're overhauling their chicken nuggets.
0: I'm telling you, Rochelle, we talked a little bit about this last week, about all the chicken.
1: All the chicken.
0: There's not enough chicken. There's, ladies and gentlemen, in case you missed it, and I'm not going to go through this again, okay? But I believe there is not enough live chickens in the country to feed us all the chicken from all the different establishments and all the different nugget places and all the different wing places to give us real chicken. I'm just saying.
1: I don't disagree with you. And I think when I think chicken, Burger King is not even on my list. Mm-hmm. So like, while I appreciate that they're doing this, I don't know how much of a difference this really is going to make. But like, even if you just want a nugget, like, you're like, oh, I'm going to go to Burger King.
0: You know, that is true. You're right. It's not branded that way. I don't equate nuggets.

0: to Burger King. You're right.
1: Yeah.
0: I guess my immediate is, of course, the phrase, you know, chicken McNugget.
1: McNugget.
0: Right. So yeah, I go right to McDonald's for that.
1: I've actually ordered McNuggets at other places. I'm like, oh, can I get a 6-piece McNugget? And
0: right.
1: They're like, well, this isn't McDonald's. So
0: right.
1: No.
0: Yeah. We totally forget because that phrase, they've coined it and they've done such a good job. It's
1: yeah.
0: just like saying, you know, I'll have a Coke. Oh, well, we serve Pepsi. Oh, I that's
1: right.
0: what I meant, you know?
1: Right.
0: Like, it's just
1: right.
0: so crazy. Yeah, I do agree. But Burger King and Nuggets, yeah. I mean, listen, will my kids want to try them? Of course. Mm-hmm. But. You know, you're right. I don't associate nuggets with Burger King. So I don't know. Maybe this piques my interest because now they have new sauces.
1: Yeah. So they have, and they have the new sauces. So they're bringing out a sweet and sour, a buffalo, a honey mustard, and
0: yeah.
1: then they're doing their own special savory sauce.
0: Mm.
1: And they say it's creamy and tangy with light spicy flavors with hints of barbecue, ketchup, garlic, onion, and black pepper.
0: I gotta tell you,
1: so
0: I'm interested.
1: Sounds good. Sounds yeah. good. Kind of sounds like the Chick-fil-A sauce. So
0: it does.
1: I'm
0: you're
1: in.
0: Right. You know what? Everybody's borrowed from everybody.
1: That's right. That's right.
0: All right, guys. Why don't you guys text us right now, 732-774-4444. I'm just interested. Where do you guys get your best chicken nuggets? And I'm really, chicken strips or chicken nuggets? That's what I want to know. Not a chicken sandwich. Chicken nuggets or chicken strips?
1: Yes.
0: Let me know.
1: Yes.
0: 732-774-4444. Back to your music. It's 107.1 The Boss.

0: 1071. It's the Boss 99.7 all the way down to Cape May, New Jersey. We're blanketing the state of New Jersey. It's Greg T in the Morning with Rochelle. And this just in, I think it's pretty cool sometimes when news headlines break and we're on the radio live, we can report it. And it's fairly interesting. So, okay, evidently, Rochelle, good morning, by the way.
1: Good morning, T.
0: I just
1: started. Right, I'm here. I'm here. It's fine.
0: I apologize.
1: No, do your thing. I'm good. I'm here.
0: Just talk.
1: You're good. I'm fine. I'm drinking my coffee. We're good.
0: All right. Rochelle is broadcasting to us live from our Michigan studios this morning. So maybe that's what it is. You're just not in front of my face, so I can't see you.
1: You can't see me when I'm sitting there anyway. We got too many screens.
0: You're right. That's a good point. Point taken. Touche. Okay, but this is neat. And I don't know if you just saw this or you're familiar with this or not. Well, I'll take a shot here. So yesterday, Uber made an announcement, but it just hit the television. Like, I'm watching the news right now, in front of us here in the studio. It's obviously on mute. You can't hear it. But they just did a story where Uber, and I just looked it up, so I have the full story here. Uber will now let parents watch their teens ride live. They're going to live stream your teen if they're ages 13 to 17. And you must have an Uber teen account.
1: Yeah. I love this. I do. Like, as a parent who a lot of times, most of the time I'm parenting alone.
0: Right.
1: I have on several occasions contemplated putting Lola in an Uber and getting her where she needs to go if Grayson has practice or vice versa. Like, Grayson is a little too young for that. But, you know, it's hard when you're like by yourself and you're trying to figure out how to get everybody where they need to go. And I've never done it because it freaks me out to like let them go into a car with a stranger, even if it's just 5 minutes up the road. So I've never done it, but I know, you know, like in the city, there are people who don't even own cars. So you like you rely on Uber if you're going anywhere that's not walkable. And so I think this is a fantastic idea. I really do.
0: Yeah, Uber. Listen, I'm sorry, not Uber, but you know, New York. Living in New York City, completely different. I mean, how many times? Yeah. I can't tell you how many times I've been on a subway in New York City where all of a sudden some like, you know, 8 or 9 year old kid with a book bag comes walking in.

0: have not, my wife and I, we have not allowed our kids to get into Uber yet. I mean, yeah. And Ella's 16 and she hasn't done it yet.
1: Yeah.
0: But so here's the thing. Go ahead.
1: I would say it's one thing to like let them, even drive, be responsible for themselves and drive. It's another thing to put their lives in the hands of somebody else. And like that to me is almost scarier to like let them go into a car. And I know Uber has even now where you can follow their trip, but like that, it freaks me out. I don't know what's going on in that car. So I think this is a really great idea.
0: Well, okay. But there is a couple of snags as I'm reading on here. Here's how it exactly works. The teen orders the ride through their Uber teen account, which is linked to the parent's family profile. Once the ride begins, if that driver's live video feature is enabled on his phone or her phone, then moms or dads get a push notification saying a live video is available. So the thing is that the driver has to actually enable this on their own phone. So they're not streaming it with like their own cameras. This is up to the driver. So it's a little different. So the driver has to position the phone in a way that you can tap into it to see your son and daughter in their back seat of their car.
1: Well, I mean, I guess you could always, like, if your kid's in the car, you could always FaceTime them, too, the entire time.
0: You could do that.
1: I mean,
0: That's right.
1: It's not a thing. Like, their FaceTime is on. They must keep their FaceTime on. Yep. And that's something that, like, again, I've contemplated. I'm like, well, she just needs to go here and I can't do it.
0: Yeah.
1: But it's still, I do think it's a great idea. And I think it's definitely a great safety feature. I think they should have that for all accounts, not just teen accounts, honestly. Let's film this. Like, get it all on film. We don't know.
0: But again, the driver has total control here. The driver has to enable the live stream capability.
1: Okay.
0: That's the catch there. That's the catch. Mm. But, well, there you go. Maybe they're doing something good. Who knows?
1: Yeah. I like it.
0: All right, guys. Well, think about that next time you let your kids get into an Uber. What would you do? Are you letting your kids getting into an Uber? 732-774-4444. Before we get out of here, I'd like to hear from you guys. So text us. All right, let's do it. Back to your music, and then we get ready to wrap things up here on this Wednesday. It is 107.1 The Boss.

0: 107.1 and 99.7. And look at that. It is the Boss. Everywhere you go on your free Boss app, just download it. Really, it's absolutely free. And you just take us with you everywhere you go. Maybe you're out working out or you're jogging, you know, early in the morning, you're starting your day. And you know what? Just take us with you. So easy. But yeah, it is that time now, Rochelle. We are out of here.
1: Yes, yes, yes, yes. I'm ready to be done.
0: So what is the first thing you're going to do now? You're going to walk on out of the Michigan studios, and what are you going to do?
1: I got to go check on Grayson because I can hear him downstairs, and he's making a lot of noise, which is okay. I'm glad he's like up and doing something, but I fear he may be doing a craft of some sort, and I have not been supervising said craft, and so I need to see what's going on.
0: Oh, I gotcha. Yeah, you know, when my kids used to make slime, it was always a problem. Oh my God, we couldn't stand it. It was every day, slime, slime, slime. We actually built them a little room in the basement where they can go and slime all they want one room on one table, and that was the end of it. Still, though, they ended up bringing it upstairs and making it a mess, you know?
1: Well, I know he's not doing slime because I don't allow slime in the house. So that is like a house rule, is no slime.
0: But I
1: do hear a lot of like ruffling of papers and maybe some scissors, and I'm not sure what's happening. So that's the first thing I'm going to run downstairs probably with some

0: some Clorox or some sort of cleaning solution and figure out what the heck is going on.
1: Well, listen, good luck to that. Good luck.
0: Thank you.
1: All right, so you get to it, but before you go, you got to do the honors. So, Rochelle, it's all up to you. Send us off on a high note.
0: Ciao, fella.
1: Peace.

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Daughtry's going to be in Atlantic City October 17th. 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

107.1 The Buzz. How wild is it that Foo Fighters played with the Los Angeles Philharmonic this weekend? They're off to Brazil for the Labor Day weekend. 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

0: 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You too had a connection to Dolly Parton. Remember this back in January when Dolly turned 80? Her birthday, January 19th. Bono sent Dolly a bagpiper, a musician named Patrick Darcy, a Dublin-born, Nashville-based Irish musician, played happy birthday on the bagpipes and presented Dolly with a big cake. It said, "Love, Bono." Dolly immediately looked at the bagpipes and in that Dolly way said, "Are you calling me an old bag?" See, that's what we got to remember about Dolly today. Her effervescence, her love of life, her sense of humor. God bless Dolly Parton. $500 million of her fortune given to her charities. Make sure that her imagination library is funded. Just a wonderful woman, and she will be missed. And the tributes are just pouring in all day. And you read a lot of these, and it just makes you smile. Still to come in the next 15 minutes, Journey and Fergie next.
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playing classic hits for Shelly, catching some rays on the beach in Spring Lake. Sir Elton John, Bon Jovi coming up. $50 in NJ lottery scratch-off tickets today, too. 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

107.1, The Boss. Remembering Dolly Parton, the one human that we could all agree upon. Remember Rhinestone with Sylvester Stallone? Such a bad movie, but still I have fond memories of it. Also, The Best Little Whorehouse in Texas. Let's do this one in Dolly's memory. We will always love you, Dolly. Whitney Houston, I Will Always Love You. 107.1, The Boss. And

0: 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People are leaving flowers on her star on the Hollywood Walk of Fame. Just seeing all the tributes from everyone, from Sabrina Carpenter to Billy Ray Cyrus. Also seeing all these old videos of Dolly, particularly one at Yankee Stadium, which was so cool. And now Taylor Swift has entered the chat. She said, "A world without Dolly doesn't feel possible, real, or right. But because of the eternally generous way she spent her time on this earth and the countless lives she changed for the better, her legacy will be an everlasting one. Dolly gave us someone to look up to while encouraging us to be who we are as individuals. She managed to give the world the ultimate mystery and fantasy in some corners of her life, but to give full transparency in the ways that counted. Somehow she was true grace and true grit, all in one dazzling person." And as you may or may not have known, Taylor and Travis gave $2 million to Dolly's Imagination Library before Dolly's death, and Dolly had thanked them. Dolly even sent a note to Eminem at the Rock and Roll Hall of Fame, apologizing that they didn't get a chance to meet that month. She was just one of a kind. It didn't matter who you were. You could have met her on a plane, and she probably would have talked your ear off. So Taylor Swift, we've got her coming up in the next 15 minutes as we continue to remember the one and only Dolly Parton.
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6: Jersey weather.
7: Nor'easter Nick's latest forecast says it's a wonderful Wednesday. Plenty of sunshine, highs near 80 today. Good day to play hooky and go to the beach. You're going to do that. Today is the day. No humidity at all. Partly cloudy tonight, low around 70. Thursday changes a little bit. Chance of showers and thunderstorms between 3 and 5. Partly sunny with a high near 82. 74 in Belmar. It is 75 in Brick, 74 OSHQ.

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0: 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She passed away after a secret battle with cancer. If you missed 2020 special last night on ABC, Dolly Parton, an American original, is airing on Disney Plus and Hulu. That's tributes with Keith Urban, Jane Fonda, Ashley McBride, Rascal Flatts, executives for the Opry, the CMAs, and past interviews with Barbara Walters and Robin Roberts. Also tonight, CBS has a special, Dolly Parton, an American icon, with Gail King. Going to have somebody checking in from Dollywood as well. America's Got Talent. The quarterfinals are tonight on NBC. Who are you voting for with that? Can't believe we're to the quarterfinals already. Jeopardy Masters, the quarterfinals are tonight. Nation's Dumbest. Who is the nation's dumbest? Who's trying to get off the show? Anthony Michael Hall or JoJo Siwa? Hilaria Baldwin? My money's on her. Episode 5 of Reacher is tonight on Amazon. Ted Lasso, episode 4 of the final season on Apple TV. And The Simpsons, Yellow Mirror, is on Disney Plus. That's all happening tonight on television. That is, if you're not going out, if you're one of the sad that do not have tickets for Bruno Mars tonight. Billy Joel coming up, setting the table for lunch as well.
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3: Good afternoon. I'm Hunter Farman with this Boss News update at noon. If you had been waiting to purchase passes for the See Here Now Festival in Asbury Park, guess what? You waited too long. The festival, which is now just about 3 weeks away, is officially sold out. As of now, organizers have not announced any plans for additional ticket drops, which means if you want to see Mumford & Sons, The Strokes, The All-American Rejects, and plenty of others, you'll need to go to StubHub or some other third party for your tickets. When students in Toms River go back to school on September 2nd, they'll have to leave their smartphones and other devices at the door. The local Board of Education approved a policy from the state that says students are not permitted to use internet-enabled devices during the school day. There are certain exceptions, of course, for those who rely on those devices due to a disability, for translation services, or for health conditions. Violators are subject to consequence, including in-school suspension for repeat offenses. And finally, remembering Dolly.
4: Working

0: The world is a whole lot less bright today as we continue to mourn American icon Dolly Parton, whose death yesterday at 80 came as shocking news to many.
1: And she was so impressive and so authentically herself and generous and deeply spiritual. She didn't see any them out there. She only saw us.
0: That's filmmaker Ken Burns speaking with MS Now. TMZ reports that Dolly, remembered as much for her philanthropy as her music, had been hospitalized late last week with kidney and autoimmune issues, and that her death was unexpected even by family. Her publicist later said she passed after a brave yet brief battle with cancer. Nor'easter Nick's forecast is next. I'm Hunter Farman on 107.1 The Boss.

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1: Hi, my name is Kathy.
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1: 10.
0: Yes, you are. 10 is your lucky number. Where are you calling from?
1: I'm calling from Hazlitt.
0: Well, the luck is in Hazlitt today. I've got $50 worth of New Jersey Lottery scratch-offs. May the force be with you.
1: Awesome. 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Appreciate it.
0: Oh, you are very, very welcome. 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

0: 1071, The Boss, and 99.7 FM anywhere on that free bus. At birthday babies today, Keke Palmer is 33. Chris Pine is 46. Macaulay Culkin, old enough to be out of the house at 46. Melissa McCarthy is 56. Shirley Manson is 60. She's only happy when it rains, but it's your birthday. No rain today, Shirley. Valerie Simpson is 80 years old. God bless her. It's also National Dog Day. Let's celebrate your cake. Chocolate Carousel. Do you make dog cakes? You could vote for Chocolate Carousel. Asbury Park Press Community's Choice Awards for Best Dessert, Best Bakery. 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Blue Plate Special coming up after one.
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3: 2026, just getting crueler. Tim Curry has now passed away at age 80. Rocky Horror Picture Show, Frankenfurter, and It passed away late Tuesday night. No foul play is suspected in his death. A sweet transvestite from transsexual Transylvania had a stroke in 2012. He was in the musical Hair. He met Richard O'Brien there, and he created his iconic role in Rocky Horror. He auditioned with Little Richard's Tutti Frutti. Close your eyes. Can you hear it? Can you hear him singing it? I totally can.

0: Stacy. They always have those performances at the Vogel. This is Sweet Transvestite from the Rocky Horror Picture Show. 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

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Up for 11 MTV Video Music Awards. There's Madonna. Bruno Mars, not the only outdoor show happening tonight. Rob Zombie and Marilyn Manson, all the beautiful people, will be at the PNC Bank Arts Center tonight.

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4: 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The Jersey Shore Blue Claws, the Shore's hometown team.
5: Nor'easter Nick's latest forecast. Just a gorgeous, gorgeous afternoon. Plenty of sunshine, no humidity. Highs in the upper 70s, low 80s. Tonight, mostly cloudy in the evening, then becoming partly cloudy, humid, with lows in the lower 70s. Great night for Bruno Mars at MetLife Stadium, or Rob Zombie at Marilyn Manson at the PNC Bank Art Center at Palmdale. Thursday, humidity returns, partly sunny, chance of showers and thunderstorms, and highs in the lower 80s. It's 78 Manalapan, 79 Point Pleasant, and 78 Boss HQ.

107.1 The Boss. Bruce Springsteen News. Stand Up for Heroes. Lincoln Center. David Geffen Hall. November 9th with John Stewart and Alex Warren. Tickets on sale right now. Bruce telling jokes. Always a good night. 107.1 The Boss.

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1: 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Weather's perfect for MetLife Stadium tonight. 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

0: 1071 The Boss and 99.7 FM anywhere on that free Boss app. It's Michelle Amabile. Got something extra special sweet for you coming up with the Blue Plate Special, courtesy of our friends at Froyo. I'm just going to tease that, though. I'm not going to tell you exactly what it is. You just got to keep listening, because that's coming very, very soon. In the meantime, mark your calendars for the one-year anniversary Froyo Cafe of Manalapan, 55 US 9. And this is going to be a party. 107.1 The Boss roadies are going to be there. And delicious frozen yogurt giveaways. You can get a t-shirt, a Froyo t-shirt, with the purchase of $20 or more. We're going to be there with the world-famous prize wheel. I can't think of a better way to start the school year than with sweet treats from Froyo Cafe, frozen yogurt of Manalapan. And like I said, keep listening to the Blue Plate Special. More to come. You see that video that was going around with Dolly Parton wishing Kid Rock a happy birthday? Their birthdays are around the same time. He's January 17th. She's January 19th. And she's like, I just saw people going down to your restaurant for your birthday party. She was just such a sweet person. She just was kind to everyone. So just remember, just be more like Dolly, because you can't expect that rainbow without the rain. It's one way of putting it. Kid Rock coming up next.
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Did your numbers come up for the Mega Millions last night? No? You have another chance to win with me. I've got $50 in NJ Lottery scratch-offs. 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

1071 The Boss. It's Michelle at work. And who gets you home from work with a smile on your face? That would be Kane. And he's got tickets for you for OAR at the PNC Bank Arts Center September 17th. 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
2: 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It's our way of saying thanks for listening to 107.1 The Boss. 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

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You're ready for a show. And speaking of Ireland, it's coming here. MetLife Stadium, September 4th. Ed Sheeran, Greg T in the Morning with Rochelle.

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1: What?
0: 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Well, we're going to have to fix that. Got tickets for Almost Queen and The Machine, the Pink Floyd tribute. This is happening September 4th. Great way to start your Labor Day week. 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We still have more tickets for you. Still to come in the next 15 minutes, Foreigner. Kane's coming up, too, with Alex Warren, who's going to be appearing with Bruce Springsteen at Stand Up for Heroes, November 9th, Lincoln Center, David Geffen Hall. 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

0: Thanks for listening longer in Manasquan. Halfway there, halfway to payday, in case you get paid on Friday. Yay, we can eat. It's the boss.
1: They say the holy water's watered down, and this town's lost its faith. Our colors will fade.

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1: People who bring their dogs to the beach right now when it's not allowed. 732-774-4444, Tula Rule. I don't have an issue with it. I love dogs. I like seeing them out. You know, I love watching them frolic and splash, and maybe I get to play fetch, right? Oh, the ball rolled to me. I'm going to throw it now. That's fun for me. But I saw a pretty big fight the other day. I was at the Seabright Beach, and somebody was walking their dog on a leash, and some woman yelled from her chair, "You're not supposed to have dogs on the beach." The guy's like, "Yeah, I'm just passing through. I live right over there. I don't care. It's not a blah, blah, blah." Went back and forth. I'm like, what are you trying to accomplish here? Just let the guy, the longer you keep yelling at him, the longer he's going to have his dog on the beach because he stopped. It doesn't make any sense to me. I think the rule is kind of dumb anyway, but Tula Rule, bringing your dog on a beach during the season. 732-774-4444. Vote now.
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2: Jersey weather. Beautiful day, 69 tonight, partly cloudy sky. It'll be clouding up, though, because tomorrow we got some scattered thunderstorms moving through. 82 the high tomorrow. Seabright is 76. Seaside is 77. 78, Boss HQ.

Kane Show, voting on Tula Rule right now. Inspired by a real fight that I saw on the beach. Bringing your dogs on the beach during the season right now when it's not allowed. 732-774-4444. Oh, some lady was yelling from her chair at some guy who had his dog on a leash and he was just walking it. He was going home. He lived right there.

0: She was a close race, but you voted.
1: You know, there's one rule.
2: I rule.
0: Yeah, you don't care if there's a dog on the beach when they're not supposed to be. Thank you for your votes. As always, your foreplay is on the way. What are we doing today? I forgot already. Hang on. Let me look. I want to tease it. Oh, has to do with luck. I'm stupid.
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2: Good afternoon. I'm Hunter Farman with your 4 o'clock Boss News update. A Freehold man will spend the next 4 decades in prison. That sentence handed down by a judge this week after he was convicted on multiple charges, including attempted aggravated sexual assault and armed robbery. 48-year-old Anthony Burke had been accused of trying to assault a 19-year-old woman in Manalapan back in 2023, though the woman was able to free herself and get help after Burke stole her possessions. He was found to have been a repeat violent offender and had been convicted on other charges in the past. No injuries were reported in Beach Haven on Monday after a massive blaze broke out at a home on Leeward Avenue, according to officials. Arriving fire crews found thick black smoke billowing out of the home's third floor and upgraded the situation to a 2-alarm fire. Firefighters were ultimately able to get the blaze under control, with crews from multiple companies responding. An investigation into what may have caused that fire is still ongoing. Well, boy, the hits just keep on coming. More sad news today with the passing of actor and director Tim Curry, who died late last night at his home in Los Angeles at 80.
3: Professor Plum, you were once a professor of psychiatry, specializing in helping paranoid and homicidal lunatics suffering from delusions of grandeur.
4: Yes, but now I work for the United Nations.
3: So your work has not changed.
2: The actor, best known for the Rocky Horror Picture Show, Clue, and It, had stepped back from the limelight after suffering a major stroke in 2012.

0: which left him unable to walk for the rest of his life. A cause of death was not immediately known. And two New Jersey hospitals are among the top 100 in the nation, according to a new ranking from the Becker Hospital Review, who puts together an annual list in no particular order. Joining the likes of the Mayo Clinic and Cedars-Sinai Medical Center are Hackensack University Medical Center and Morristown Medical Center, two nonprofit teaching hospitals. The publication noted that both hospitals have excellent care for emergency situations, along with specialties involving the heart, orthopedics, and cancer treatment. 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
1: Hey guys, very happy Wednesday afternoon. It's status quo, really. Temperatures are going to be holding steady in the lower 80s. We got the low levels of humidity. It is perfection in every way imaginable. Now, as we push into tonight, we'll drop down into the upper 60s to around 70. Tomorrow brings us an opportunity for scattered downpours and thunderstorms. In the NorCast Weather Center, I'm Nor'easter Nick.
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3: Jersey traffic and weather
2: together.
4: Not a lot right now. Route 9 is slow. Both directions from Route 8, not Route 8, 8th Street to Route 70. 287 southbound, you got some slowdowns from Randolphville Road to Durham Avenue. And you got some construction on 18 northbound between north of West Ferris Street and New Jersey Turnpike in East Brunswick. So you got the right lane closed until 5 in that area. 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
4: What is the luckiest thing that's ever happened to you? I'm curious. 732-774-4444. Hopefully I get some stories we can share them. Because today is Make Your Own Luck Day. A time to direct your destiny towards success, productivity, and happiness. You know some people, though, that always have the luck on their side, right? No matter what they do. You try and you try and you try, you never catch a break. But that guy, he just sits on his ass and things come to him. Some guys have all the luck. Rod is number 4.

0: number three.
1: Make your own luck day. 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That's very sweet. Teresa said having her daughter after being told she wouldn't be able to have kids. Wow. Two powerful things. You know what? I think that might be divine intervention. A little more than luck. But who knows? Who knows what's luck and who knows what's meant to be, right? Like for me, luckiest thing that ever happened to me was making New Jersey home. Moving here, I never thought from Minnesota I would never... East Coast. 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
2: Make your own luck day. Everyone talks about luck. A lot of famous quotes about luck. Chance favors the prepared mind. Louis Pasteur, he said that. The harder I work, the luckier I get. Golfer Gary Player said that. Luck is what happens when preparation meets opportunity. That one I've heard before. I didn't know who said that, though. I guess philosopher Seneca said that. That sounds like a pop star. Here's the latest from Seneca. And if you want more luck, take more chances. Be more active. Show up more often. Brian Tracy said that. I don't know who the hell that is. Diligence is the mother of good luck. That's an old proverb, I guess. Madonna, lucky star, is 2. It's 107.

0: number one.
1: Make your own luck day, so we're playing luck songs. Let's end on Dennis's story here. I got a text from Dennis. He goes, 10 years ago, I flipped a coin to decide whether or not to take a job in Chicago or stay in New Jersey, but jobless. New Jersey won, and now I'm rich. Wow, that's incredible. But that's not a story. There's no end to that story. You can't end with, and now I'm rich. What did you end up doing, man? We all want to know. How are you rich? You stayed jobless. Obviously, you found a gig, but you don't have to tell us, I guess. Congratulations on your wealth.

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0: Got a crash now. This is on 195 eastbound at exit 31 in Howell. Left shoulder's closed. 287 delays both directions, southbound from Stelton Road in Piscataway to New Durham Road in Edison. Then northbound, you have delays from Possumtown Road in Piscataway to Franklin. And Route 18 southbound is delayed from Bishop Place in New Brunswick to Route 1 in East Brunswick.
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0: A lot of the same old there. 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Free rides and games before all home Rutgers football games. Don't miss a moment this fall. 69 tonight, and then some scattered storms possible tomorrow. Some downpours as well. High around 82 or so. More humid than it has been. Long Branch is 78. Point Pleasant, 79. It's 78 at Boss HQ.
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It's 107.1 The Boss. Caller 10, 732-774-4444. If you would like to go see OAR, PNC, on September 17th, call now. Good luck. The Boss.

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1: Hi, I'm calling about the concert tickets.
0: You got them.
1: No way. Okay, thank you.
0: You win. You're welcome. What's your name?
1: My first name is Jamie. Thank you.
0: Jamie, you're going to go. You're welcome. Going to go see OAR at PNC September 17th.
1: Oh, great. Thank you so much. I appreciate it.
0: You are welcome. Again, who's Jersey's classic concert connection?
1: 1071.
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0: Well, the parkway turnpike look clean right now, knock on wood. 287's got the usual delays, though, in both directions. Let me

0: tell you about them. Southbound from Stelton Road and Piscataway to New Durham Road and Edison, and then northbound from Possumtown Road and Piscataway to Franklin. And Route 18, same deal, same as always. Southbound delayed from Bishop Place in New Brunswick to Route 1 in East Brunswick.
1: Jersey weather.
0: 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Don't miss a moment this fall. The perfection we've had the past 3 days, I guess, is over tomorrow. I got some scattered showers and thunderstorms supposed to roll through. Not for everyone. For a lot of us, though. 82 tomorrow's high with a 69 low tonight. Ocean Grove is 78, 80 in Toms River, 78 right here at Boss HQ.
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2: Good afternoon. I'm Hunter Farman with your 5 o'clock Boss News Update. If you had been waiting to purchase passes for the See Here Now Festival in Asbury Park, guess what? You waited too long. The festival, which is now just about 3 weeks away, is officially sold out. As of now, organizers have not announced any plans for additional ticket drops, which means if you want to see Mumford & Sons, The Strokes, The Offspring, and plenty of others, you'll need to go onto StubHub or some other third-party reselling site to get your tickets. Well, if you had to guess how much money analysts say you need to make a year to live comfortably in New Jersey, what would you say? If you said $114,000, you'd be right on the money. No pun intended. News 12 has this story citing a company called Smart Asset, who ran the numbers and found that a single adult living in the Garden State needs around that much money a year, making our state the 10th most expensive in the country. And if you think that's a lot, you're not alone.
3: I agree wholeheartedly. I am approaching retirement age, you know, considering how I'm going to survive.
2: Experts say, though, it ultimately comes down to budgeting. While that $114,000 number might sound scary, if you plan right, you can make less and still be okay. As fans continue to remember the great Dolly Parton, ABC News reports that the singer still has one piece of unreleased music still waiting for fans. The catch? It won't be released until 2046. The song, called My Place in History, was recorded in 2015 to mark the opening of the Dollywood Dreammore Resort and was placed inside a locked box with instruction that it remains sealed until January 19th, 2046, which would have been Dolly's 100th birthday. In the interim, a Broadway play called Dolly, the True Original Musical, is set to begin previews this December. And when students in Toms River go back to school September 2nd, they'll have to leave their smartphones and other devices at the door. The local Board of Ed approving a policy from the state that says students are not permitted to use internet-enabled devices during the school day. There are certain exceptions for those who rely on those devices due to a disability, for translation services, or for health conditions. Violators are subject to consequences, including in-school suspension for repeat offenders. Now with your latest forecast, here's Nor'easter Nick.
4: I've got no issues for your evening commute. We are calm. We are tranquil. We do have an increase of some clouds through the course of the afternoon and into the evening. That lays the foundation for that system coming our way for tomorrow. That'll bring us a chance of some scattered rain and downpours and thunderstorms. Even some isolated severe weather can't be ruled out. In the Norcast Weather Center, I'm Nor'easter Nick.
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1: Jersey traffic and weather
0: together.
5: Still not a lot going on. Parkway northbound, there is a 5-mile delay from south of the Colonia service area in Woodbridge to north of exit 136 in Cranford. And then 287, Route 18, your usual delays. That's pretty much it for the moment.

barefoot high heels. It's a new shoe for you ladies. Yeah, you strap a heel onto your bare foot, and then so that touches the ground, but so does the ball of your foot. Let Ricky Martin try it first.

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1071 The Boss, it's Kane. You see the news? Turns out Dolly Parton died of cancer. She was secretly battling cancer. We knew she had the kidney and the autoimmune issues, but, yeah, passed away at the hospital in Nashville. It's 1071 The Boss. Rest in peace, Dolly. 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
2: 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Parkway northbound, not a lot going on, so we'll start further up north because that's where all of it is. 5 mile delay from south of the Colonia service area in Woodbridge to north of exit 136. 440 northbound delayed from the turnpike in Edison to Route 9 in Woodbridge. 287 delays both directions, southbound from Piscataway to Edison, northbound from Piscataway to Franklin. And Route 18 southbound delayed from New Brunswick into East Brunswick.
1: Jersey weather.
2: 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Don't miss a moment this fall. We'll do 69 tonight, and then tomorrow, a chance of showers and thunderstorms. Remember those? It's been so nice lately. Not for everybody, but some of us will get those. High of 82. Bradley Beach is 77. Jackson is 81. 78. Boss HQ.
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They start at 6. Hey.

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1: Jersey traffic and weather
0: together.
2: Well, let's see. Let's start with a vehicle fire. That's a good place to start. 34 southbound. Somebody's car is on fire north of Allaire Road and Wall. One right lane and the right shoulder are closed. So you got some delays there. Parkway northbound, 7 mile delay from south of exit 130 to south of exit 136. And southbound, 2 mile delay from south of exit 130 to north of exit 127. 287 delays both directions, southbound from Piscataway to Edison, northbound from Piscataway to Franklin. And 18 southbound delayed from New Brunswick to East.
1: Jersey weather.
2: 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Don't miss a moment this fall. 69 tonight. Scattered storms, rain showers. Potentially heavy downpours possible tomorrow. 82 the high. Asbury Park, 77. Brick, 79. 78 at Boss HQ.
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2: Good evening. I'm Hunter Farman with your 6 o'clock Boss News Update. A Freehold man will spend the next 4 decades in prison. That sentence handed down by a judge this week after he was convicted on multiple charges, including attempted aggravated sexual assault and armed robbery. 48-year-old Anthony Burke had been accused of trying to assault a 19-year-old woman in Manalapan back in 2023, though the woman was able to free herself and get help after Burke stole her possessions. He was found to have been a repeat violent offender and had been convicted on other charges in the past. No injuries were reported in Beach Haven on Monday after a massive blaze broke out at home on Leeward Avenue, according to officials. Arriving fire crews found thick black smoke billowing out of the home's third floor and upgraded the situation to a 2-alarm fire. Firefighters were ultimately able to get the blaze under control, with crews from multiple companies responding. An investigation into what may have caused that fire is still ongoing. Well, boy, the hits just keep on coming. More sad news today with the passing of actor and director Tim Curry, who died late last night at his home in Los Angeles at 80.
3: Professor Plumb, you were once a professor of psychiatry, specializing in helping paranoid and homicidal lunatics suffering from delusions of grandeur.
4: Yes, but now I work for the United Nations.
3: So your work has not changed.
2: The actor, best known for the Rocky Horror Picture Show, Clue, and It, had stepped back from the limelight after suffering a major stroke in 2012, which left him unable to walk for the rest of his life. A cause of death was not immediately known. And 2 New Jersey hospitals are among the top 100 in the nation, according to a new ranking from the Becker Hospital Review, who puts together an annual list in no particular order. Joining the likes of the Mayo Clinic and Cedars-Sinai Medical Center are Hackensack University Medical Center and Morristown Medical Center, 2 nonprofit teaching hospitals. The publication noted that both hospitals have excellent care for emergency situations, along with specialties involving the heart, orthopedics, and cancer treatment. Now with your latest forecast, here's Nor'easter Nick.
5: Going into your Wednesday evening, we got temperatures that are going to be falling down into the upper 60s to around 70 degrees. Tomorrow looks a little unsettled with a chance of some isolated severe weather, some downpours and, you know, like tropical soupy feel, all that kind of stuff. We get better for Friday and into the weekend, though. In the Norcast Weather Center, I'm Nor'easter Nick.
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1: Jersey traffic and weather
0: together.
6: Soupy. All right, let's see. 34 southbound. We'll start here. Vehicle fire north of Allaire Road in Wall. You got the right lane and the right shoulder both closed. Parkway northbound, 7-mile delay from south of exit 130 in Woodbridge to south of exit 136 in Clark. Southbound Parkway, 2-mile delay from south of exit 130 to north of exit 127. 287 southbound and northbound doing their thing. And same with Route 18. Same deal as every day. 604, Kane Show. Thanks for hanging. Classic hits and more. 52 minutes of music this hour.

Ice, singer, rapper, house remodeler. Oh, bar owner. Vanilla Ice Brewery is opening up soon in Lake Worth, Florida. It's got a Teenage Mutant Ninja Turtles museum, too, and a rooftop bar.

1071 The Boss, Kane Show. According to this BuzzFeed thing, if you say any of these words, that means you're old. Pocketbook instead of purse. Really? I got friends who say that, but they don't say the T. They say pocketbook. Where's my pocketbook? Pocketbook. Stewardess? I say stewardess. Slacks instead of pants. Beauty parlor instead of salon. I'm with you on that one. It's a

0: 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So I go, hey, where's my apology?
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0: 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Got a crash on the Parkway northbound, north of the Colonia service area in Woodbridge, so you got the left lane blocked there. Northbound, 7 mile delay from south of exit 130B in Woodbridge to south of exit 136. 287 southbound, you've got some delays north of exit 5 to exit 3. Northbound 287, delays from south of exit 8 to exit 12. And Route 18 southbound delayed from New Brunswick into East Brunswick.
3: Jersey weather.
0: 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Don't miss a moment this fall. 69 tonight, partly cloudy. Clouding up, though, as you sleep. And then tomorrow with some showers, some thunderstorms possible. High of 82. Tinton Falls, 77. Same in Bayhead. Same here at Boss HQ.
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1071 The Boss, Kane Show. So Disney had this interesting draft where they assigned a Disney character to each NFL team. Who did the Jets and Giants get? Giants got Wreck-It Ralph. Big, bold, unstoppable. Strength balanced with heart. Okay, some of that's true. Who did the Jets get? Buzz Lightyear. Speed, flight, and confidence. 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
0: together.
2: Well, we had a crash on the parkway not too long ago. Parkway northbound, north of the Colonia service area in Woodbridge, had the left lane blocked. Still probably there. Let's see. 7-mile delay, parkway northbound from south of exit 130 in Woodbridge to south of exit 136.

0: 287 southbound delays from exit 5 to exit 3. Northbound exit 8 to exit 12. You'll find delays on 287. And Route 18 southbound doing its thing from New Brunswick into East Brunswick. You'll find delays there.
1: Jersey weather.
2: 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Don't miss a moment this fall. So 69 tonight, partly cloudy sky, and then some storms move in for tomorrow. Scattered thunderstorms. High of 82. Red Bank is 77. Same in Ship Bottom. Same here, 77. 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
2: Good evening. I'm Hunter Farman with your 7 o'clock Boss News Update. If you had been waiting to purchase passes for the See Here Now Festival in Asbury Park, guess what? You waited too long. The festival, which is now just about 3 weeks away, is officially sold out. As of now, organizers have not announced any plans for additional ticket drops, which means if you want to see Mumford & Sons, The Strokes, The Offspring, and plenty of others, you'll need to go onto StubHub or some other third-party reselling site to get your tickets. Well, if you had to guess how much money analysts say you need to make a year to live comfortably in New Jersey, what would you say? If you said $114,000, you'd be right on the money. No pun intended. News 12 has this story citing a company called Smart Asset, who ran the numbers and found that a single adult living in the Garden State needs around that much money a year, making our state the 10th most expensive in the country. And if you think that's a lot, you're not alone.
3: I agree wholeheartedly. I am approaching retirement age, you know, considering how I'm going to survive.
2: Experts say, though, it ultimately comes down to budgeting. While that 100

0: $114,000 number might sound scary. If you plan right, you can make less and still be okay. As fans continue to remember the great Dolly Parton, ABC News reports that the singer still has one piece of unreleased music still waiting for fans. The catch? It won't be released until 2046. The song, called My Place in History, was recorded in 2015 to mark the opening of the Dollywood Dreammore Resort and was placed inside a locked box with instruction that it remains sealed until January 19th, 2046, which would have been Dolly's 100th birthday. In the interim, a Broadway play called Dolly, the True Original Musical, is set to begin previews this December. And when students in Toms River go back to school September 2nd, they'll have to leave their smartphones and other devices at the door. The local Board of Ed approving a policy from the state that says students are not permitted to use internet-enabled devices during the school day. There are certain exceptions for those who rely on those devices due to a disability, for translation services, or for health conditions. Violators are subject to consequences, including in-school suspension for repeat offenders. Now with your latest forecast, here's Nor'easter Nick.
1: Going into your Wednesday evening, we got temperatures that are going to be falling down into the upper 60s to around 70 degrees. Tomorrow looks a little unsettled with a chance of some isolated severe weather, some downpours and, you know, like tropical soupy feel, all that kind of stuff. We get better for Friday and into the weekend, though. In the Norcast Weather Center, I'm Nor'easter Nick.
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Playing classic hits and more for Cranberry. What is the power of love? Is it the patience you exhibit when taking your kids to shop for back to school? Yeah, get them through that, and then you breathe a sigh of relief. They're out of the house for a little while.

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What does that mean? Releasing more albums, more Easter eggs to pick up on. Oh my God, what a

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3: Jersey weather. No race to Nick's latest forecast. It's going to be partly cloudy, 70 overnight, maybe a shower tomorrow. Otherwise, sun and clouds and high 81. Oakhurst has 76. Absecon 76. It's 76 at Boss HQ.

107.1 The Boss, the station you hear everywhere. Jersey's own 107.1 The Boss. Oh my God, what is going on this week? People climbing out of sewers in New York City wearing overalls and headlamps. I think it's time to be sedated again. Ramones around.

107.1 The Boss, 99.7 South Jersey, Greg T in the morning with Rochelle. There's your party. Tickets for Ed Sheeran at MetLife Stadium, East Rutherford, September 4th. Check them out tomorrow to get yours. 107.1 The Boss.

0: 107.1 The Boss, 99.7 South Jersey. Thanks for having us on tonight. It's my night. Al Levine on the scene. They let me on again. It happened. So while I'm here, I'll tell you about the Wright brand that debuted their new Everyday Bagel Seasoned Bacon. Thick-cut bacon seasoned with everything bagel. And I'm thinking, I could have read this backwards. It could have been the Everything Bagel Seasoned with Bacon Bits. But no, it's the other way around. Either way, these are definitely headline worthy.
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